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1: Happy Tuesday, everybody. It is October 13th. A downtown business is picking up the pieces after an unexpected overnight incident. It was a challenging opening weekend for a pair of local AA hockey teams. Now we're looking gloomy today, but we're going to have a little bit more sunshine for the rest of the week. For Discover Estevan News, I'm Vincent Dupuis. The first snowfall of the year fell over the southeast on the weekend, with various areas seeing the first flakes of snow. The weather is more mixed in Estevan, says Environment Canada meteorologist Terry Lang.
2: So it was highly varied across southern Saskatchewan, at least. Some just saw a mix, like Estevan reported a mix of rain and snow. For a while, they were reporting freezing rain, but it was probably more mixed rain and snow than anything else, so not much in the way of accumulation.
1: Other areas in the southeast saw accumulation, with Weyburn reporting 5 centimeters of snow. Corn Cob Junction is wrapping up its fall season after welcoming some of its biggest crowds yet. The Corn Maze is a fundraiser for Estevan Bible Camp, with the money raised going towards the camp's operations. Director of Operations at Estevan Bible Camp says attendance has been a highlight.
3: We actually had to kind of change our maze path. We never actually posted a photo of it, but our original intended path was way too wet to go through, so we had to cut some more path to get in, and that ended up working out okay for those weekends.
1: The strong turnout comes despite a wet start to the season, with organizers having to make those changes. A downtown Estevan business is dealing with the aftermath of an overnight fire. Discover Estevan's Lois Fever has the details.
4: Estevan Fire Rescue was called to a structure fire at House of Clouds Vapor Lounge at approximately 12:18 Monday morning. 22 firefighters responded and worked for about 7 hours to extinguish the blaze. The business says everyone is safe and the fire remains under investigation. For more on what happened and the business's next steps, visit discoverestevan.com.
1: The Estevan City Council meeting is tonight, with councillors set to consider several property, infrastructure, and community matters. The agenda includes an application to keep an existing 8-foot fence on 2nd Street, September water quality results, updates on the Smith Street Reservoir upgrades, and the completed Nicholas Road water main rehabilitation. Council will also consider a request involving reserved land east of the Home Hardware, a proposal for veteran street signs for the Southeast Military Museum, and review reports from GFL and the Woodlawn Regional Park Authority. The agenda also includes a notice about the Ontario Nuclear Host Community Conference. Most drivers know they shouldn't text behind the

0: wheel, but Saskatchewan's cell phone rules cover much more than that. Estevan Police Service Community Engagement Officer Constable Danielle Stephanie says even how a driver looks at a device can matter.
1: So just viewing could be enough for us to affect a traffic stop, especially given the location of your cell phone, if we feel that you are viewing it.
0: Changing songs, reading a message, or otherwise interacting with a phone call can result in a violation.
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0: A pair of Estevan AA hockey teams held their home openers over the weekend at Affinity Place. The Estevan U15 AA TSNM Bruins fell the Engelheim Prairie Storm 9-1, their second loss to the team this season. The team did better, but still lost their game on Saturday against the Warman Wildcats with a final score of 10-5. The Estevan U18 AA Apex Bruins held their first home game of the season the following night, coming close with a 6-5 loss to the Regina Capitals. They recorded a similar close loss on Sunday, coming in at 5-4 with another Capitals win. A Level 1 Hockey Official Clinic is coming up in Carlisle on October 24th, giving young people in southeastern Saskatchewan a chance to get started in refereeing. Carlisle Minor Hockey Referee Coordinator Alex Flett.
3: So hockey staff puts on all the clinics, and they have several throughout the province from September to the end of November. They have different levels, but the one in Carlisle is for Level 1, so that'd be if you're becoming a new official, or you have to take the course every year. This course would be for 10-year-olds to 14-year-olds, or if you were a first-year 15 to 17-year-old.
0: People interested in becoming officials can find registration information through Hockey Saskatchewan.
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0: Tonight's going to be clearing early in the evening with fog patches developing overnight and 20-kilometer winds and a low of -4. Tomorrow's going to be mainly sunny with fog patches dissipating in the morning with 20-kilometer winds and a high of 13. And tomorrow night's going to be partially cloudy with 20-kilometer winds and a low of +2. For your local five-day forecast, you can visit discoverestevan.com.
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4: Tonight's going to be clearing early in the evening with fog patches developing overnight with 20-kilometer winds and a low of negative 4. Tomorrow's going to be mainly sunny with fog patches dissipating in the morning with 20-kilometer winds and a high of 13. And tomorrow night's going to be partially cloudy with 20-kilometer winds and a low of plus 2. For your local 5-day forecast, you can download our Discover Estevan app.
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7: Tonight's going to be clearing early in the afternoon with fog patches developing overnight and 20-kilometer winds and a low of -4. Tomorrow's going to be mainly sunny with fog patches dissipating in the morning and a high of 13. And tomorrow night's going to be partially cloudy with 20-kilometer winds and a low of +2. For your local 5-day forecast, you can download our Discover Estevan app.
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1: Hopefully you're having a good day so far. It's Tuesday, October 13th. What happened overnight is drawing attention in Estevan's downtown core. The home crowd got its first look at two Estevan AA clubs in action this weekend. And even though it's cloudy today, that's all going to change for the rest of the week. For Discover Estevan News, I'm Vincent Dupuis. Snow fell in southern Saskatchewan for the first time this season over Thanksgiving weekend. Some areas saw snow pile up, with Environment Canada meteorologist Terry Lang providing the totals.
2: Other places came in Shaunavon, 11 centimeters, Cypress Hills around 10, closer to Estevan, 7 centimeters in Yellowgrass. Weyburn even saw about 5 centimeters, and Moose Jaw around 3. So Regina didn't report any accumulation, but we did see from photos that there was some accumulation in the Regina area.
1: Estevan, meanwhile, saw a mix of rain and snow with no reported accumulations. Wet weather created some early challenges for Corn Cob Junction, delaying the start of the season and forcing organizers to rethink parts of the corn maze. The attraction raises money for Estevan Bible Camp operations, making it an important part of supporting the camp's work. Director of Operations at Estevan Bible Camp, Sean Bissonnette, explains how the team adapted the maze.
3: Now it's pretty dry and looking pretty good out there, so, and it's been good. We've had some record weekends, record days. We've never seen people like this out before, so it's kind of good to see.
1: Despite the setbacks, organizers were able to welcome visitors when conditions allowed. An overnight fire in downtown Estevan has left a local business planning its next steps as it works towards reopening. Lois Fever with Discover Estevan has more.
4: House of Clouds Vapor Lounge confirmed in a public statement that the fire resulted in a total loss of its products, but everyone was safe. 22 Estevan Fire Rescue personnel attended the scene, spending approximately 7 hours working to put out the fire. The business says it is looking into a temporary location while it works to get back up and running. You can read more about the fire and the business's plan at discoverestevan.com.
1: Estevan City Council meets tonight to discuss a range of municipal business, including water infrastructure, property regulations, and community requests. Councillors will receive September water quality results and updates on the Smith Street Reservoir, which remains out of service for upgrades. They'll also receive information on the Nicholas Road water main rehabilitation and planned inspections ahead of the road's proposal 2027 resurfacing. Other agenda items include an application for an 8-foot fence on 2nd Street, reserve and servicing agreement changes for land east of Home Hardware, veteran street signs, GFL reports, and Woodlawn Regional Park Authority minutes. Students and other new drivers have even less flexibility when it comes to cell phone use behind the wheel. Estevan Police Service Community Engagement Officer Constable Danielle Stephanie says parents should make sure young drivers understand the rules before they head out on their own.
5: So for a novice one driver, there is zero tolerance for cell phones, so whether you're using Bluetooth or not.
1: New drivers are encouraged to keep the phone in a backpack, glove box, or somewhere else out of reach to avoid the temptation to look at it or touch it while driving.
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1: Tonight's going to be clearing early in the evening with fog patches developing overnight and 20-kilometer winds and a low of -4. Tomorrow's going to be mainly sunny with fog patches dissipating in the morning with 20-kilometer winds and a high of 13. And tomorrow night's going to be partially cloudy with 20-kilometer winds and a low of +2. For your local 5-day forecast, you can visit discoverestevan.com.
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5: Tonight's going to be clearing early in the evening with fog patches developing overnight with 20-kilometer winds and a low of -4. Tomorrow's going to be mainly sunny with fog patches dissipating in the morning with 20-kilometer winds and a high of 13. And tomorrow night's going to be partially cloudy with 20-kilometer winds and a low of +2. For your local five-day forecast, you can download our Discover Estevan app.
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2: Tonight's going to be clearing early in the afternoon with fog patches developing overnight and 20-kilometer winds and a low of -4. Tomorrow's going to be mainly sunny with fog patches dissipating in the morning and a high of 13. And tomorrow night's going to be partially cloudy with 20-kilometer winds and a low of +2. For your local five-day forecast, you can download our Discover Esteban app.
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1: Today is Tuesday, October 13th, and hopefully having a good day so far. The aftermath of a late-night emergency is leaving questions this morning. A busy weekend on the ice brought plenty of action at Affinity Place, and the weather's taken a turn as temperatures and

0: eyes shift over the next few days. For Discover Estevan News, I'm Vince Dupuy. For the first time this season, snow fell onto southern Saskatchewan from a system over Thanksgiving weekend. Environment Canada meteorologist Terry Lang says any area which saw snow won't last for long.
1: Oh, definitely not. If it's not already gone, at least we can see from the webcams that most of it has already melted. And with the warmer temperatures coming expected by even tomorrow, it'll be just a faint memory.
0: The forecast ahead shows clear skies and warmer weather, meaning no more snow for the foreseeable future. Community volunteers have helped make another Corncob Junction season possible. The corn maze serves a fundraising purpose, with proceeds supporting the Estevan Bible Camp summer operations. Director of Operation at Estevan Bible Camp says the volunteers' continued support makes a real difference.
2: Yeah, we've had lots of volunteers from our different supporting churches and people who are already involved with the summer mission that happens, and so it's just good to see. For me, it's kind of nice to see everyone again after camp is over and everyone comes out to help out, but yeah, definitely couldn't do it without the extra help.
0: As the season winds down, organizers are reflecting on the community support that helped keep the attraction running. Firefighters spent hours battling a blaze at a downtown Estevan business early Monday morning, with the incident now under investigation. Discover Estevan reporter Lois Fever brings us the latest.
3: Estevan Fire Rescue received the call at approximately 12:18 a.m. on October 12th for a structure fire at House of Clouds Vapor Lounge. A total of 22 personnel responded, and crews remained on scene for about 7 hours as they worked to extinguish the blaze. The business thanked fire and police services for containing the fire before it affected neighboring businesses. For the latest details and what comes next for House of Clouds, head to discoverestevan.com.
0: Several planning, infrastructure, and community items are on the agenda for Estevan City Council's meeting tonight. Councillors will consider whether to allow an existing 8-foot fence on 2nd Street to remain, despite the city's standard 6-foot height limit. They'll also review Saskatchewan water quality results, work at the Smith Street Reservoir, and the completed Nicholson Road water main rehabilitation, along with plans to inspect underground infrastructure before proposed road work in 2027. The agenda also includes a request involving reserve registration and a servicing agreement for land east of Home Hardware, a veteran street sign proposal, reports from GFL and Woodlawn Regional Park Authority, and information about an upcoming nuclear host community conference. Many drivers may think it's legal to use their phone while stopped at a red light or stop sign, but that isn't the case. Under Saskatchewan's Traffic Safety Act, a driver stopped in traffic is still operating on a public highway. Estevan Police Service Community Engagement Officer Constable Daniel Stephanie explains.
4: It's not permitted that at a red light for you to use or catch up on your text messages or whatnot.
0: Experienced drivers can still use permitted hands-free features, including voice activation or a single button press to answer a call. Drivers who need to use their phone are encouraged to safely pull over and get off the traveled portion of the road first. For more on cell phone use behind the wheel, head over to discoverestevan.com.
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0: Tonight's going to be clearing early in the evening with fog patches developing overnight and 20-kilometer winds and a low of -4. Tomorrow's going to be mainly sunny with fog patches dissipating in the morning with 20-kilometer winds and a high of 13. And tomorrow night's going to be partially cloudy with 20-kilometer winds and a low of +2. For your local five-day forecast, you can visit discoverestevan.com.
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4: Tonight's going to be clearing early in the evening with fog patches developing overnight with 20-kilometer winds and a low of -4. Tomorrow's going to be mainly sunny with fog patches dissipating in the morning with 20-kilometer winds and a high of 13. And tomorrow night's going to be partially cloudy with 20-kilometer winds and a low of +2. For your local five-day forecast, you can download our Discover Estevan app.
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1: Tonight's going to be clearing early in the afternoon with fog patches developing overnight and 20-kilometer winds and a low of minus 4. Tomorrow's going to be mainly sunny with fog patches dissipating in the morning and a high of 13. And tomorrow night's going to be partially cloudy with 20-kilometer winds and a low of plus 2. For your local 5-day forecast, you can download our Discover Estevan app.
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time would stop, but it's almost 2 o'clock. Your blue eyes locked in mine. 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Anything you wanna say, girl, I'm all ears tonight.

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1: Happy Tuesday, everybody. It is October 13th. A downtown business is picking up the pieces after an unexpected overnight incident. It was a challenging opening weekend for a pair of local AA hockey teams. And we're looking gloomy today, but we're going to have a little bit more sunshine for the rest of the week. For Discover Estevan News, I'm Vincent Dupuy. The first snowfall of the year fell over the southeast on the weekend, with various areas seeing the first flakes of snow. The weather is more mixed in Estevan, says Environment Canada meteorologist Terry Lang.
2: So it was highly varied across southern Saskatchewan, at least. Some just saw a mix, like Estevan reported a mix of rain and snow. For a while, they were reporting freezing rain, but it was probably more mixed rain and snow than anything else, so not much in the way of accumulation.
1: Other areas in the southeast saw accumulation, with Weyburn reporting 5 centimeters of snow. Corn Cob Junction is wrapping up its fall season after welcoming some of its biggest crowds yet. The Corn Maze is a fundraiser for Estevan Bible Camp, with the money raised going towards the camp's operations. Director of Operations at Estevan Bible Camp says attendance has been a highlight.
3: We actually had to kind of change our maze path. We never actually posted a photo of it, but our original intended path was way too wet to go through.

0: So we had to cut some more paths to get in, and that ended up working out okay for those weekends.
1: The strong turnout comes despite a wet start to the season, with organizers having to make those changes. A downtown Estevan business is dealing with the aftermath of an overnight fire. Discover Estevan's Lois Fever has the details.
2: Estevan Fire Rescue was called to a structure fire at House of Clouds Vapor Lounge at approximately 12:18 Monday morning. 22 firefighters responded and worked for about 7 hours to extinguish the blaze. The business says

0: everyone is safe and the fire remains under investigation. For more on what happened and the business's next steps, visit discoverestevan.com.
1: The Estevan City Council meeting is tonight, with councillors set to consider several property, infrastructure, and community matters. The agenda includes an application to keep an existing 8-foot fence on 2nd Street, September water quality results, updates on the Smith Street reservoir upgrades, and the completed Nicholas Road water main rehabilitation. Council will also consider a request involving reserved land east of the Home Hardware, a proposal for veteran street signs for the Southeast Military Museum, and review reports from GFL and the Woodlawn Regional Park Authority. The agenda also includes a notice about the Ontario Nuclear Host Community Conference. Most drivers know they shouldn't text behind the wheel, but Saskatchewan's cell phone rules cover much more than that. Estevan Police Service Community Engagement Officer Constable Danielle Stephanie says even how a driver looks at a device can matter.
2: So just viewing could be enough for us to affect a traffic stop, especially given the location of your cell phone, if we feel that you are viewing it.
1: Changing songs, reading a message, or otherwise interacting with a phone call can result in a violation.
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1: Tonight's going to be clearing early in the evening with fog patches developing overnight and 20-kilometer winds and a low of minus 4. Tomorrow's going to be mainly sunny with fog patches dissipating in the morning with 20-kilometer winds and a high of 13. And tomorrow night's going to be partially cloudy with 20-kilometer winds and a low of plus 2. For your local 5-day forecast, you can visit discoverestevan.com.
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6: Tonight's going to be clearing early in the evening with fog patches developing overnight with 20-kilometer winds and a low of -4. Tomorrow's going to be mainly sunny with fog patches

0: dissipating in the morning with 20 kilometer winds and a high of 13. And tomorrow night's going to be partially cloudy with 20 kilometer winds and a low of +2. For your local 5-day forecast, you can download our Discover Estevan app.
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2: Tonight's going to be clearing early in the afternoon with fog patches developing overnight and 20-kilometer winds and a low of minus 4. Tomorrow's going to be mainly sunny with fog patches dissipating in the morning and a high of 13. And tomorrow night's going to be partially cloudy with 20-kilometer winds and a low of plus 2. For your local 5-day forecast, you can download our Discover Esteban app.
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4: Tonight's going to be clearing early in the evening with fog patches developing overnight with 20-kilometer winds and a low of -4. Tomorrow's going to be mainly sunny with fog patches dissipating in the morning with 20-kilometer

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4: Tonight's going to be clearing early in the afternoon with fog patches developing overnight and 20-kilometer winds and a low of minus 4. Tomorrow's going to be mainly sunny with fog patches dissipating in the morning and a high of 13. And tomorrow night's going to be partially cloudy with 20-kilometer winds and a low of plus 2. For your local 5-day forecast, you can download our Discover Estevan app.
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1: Tonight's going to be clearing early in the evening with fog patches developing overnight with 20-kilometer winds and a low of -4. Tomorrow's going to be mainly sunny with fog patches dissipating in the morning with 20-kilometer winds and a high of 13. And tomorrow night's going to be partially cloudy with 20-kilometer winds and a low of +2. For your local 5-day forecast, you can download our Discover Estevan app.
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3: Tonight's going to be clearing early in the afternoon with fog patches developing overnight and 20-kilometer winds and a low of minus 4. Tomorrow's going to be mainly sunny with fog patches dissipating in the morning and a high of 13. And tomorrow night's going to be partially cloudy with 20-kilometer winds and a low of plus 2. For your local 5-day forecast, you can download our Discover Esteban app.
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5: Tonight's going to be clearing early in the evening with fog patches developing overnight with 20-kilometer winds and a low of -4. Tomorrow's going to be mainly sunny with fog patches dissipating in the morning with 20-kilometer winds and a high of 13. And tomorrow night's going to be partially cloudy with 20-kilometer winds and a low of +2. For your local five-day forecast, you can download our Discover Estevan app.
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5: Tonight's going to be clearing early in the afternoon with fog patches developing overnight and 20-kilometer winds and a low of minus 4. Tomorrow's going to be mainly sunny with fog patches dissipating in the morning and a high of 13. And tomorrow night's going to be partially cloudy with 20-kilometer winds and a low of plus 2. For your local 5-day forecast, you can download our Discover Estevan app.
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4: Tonight's going to be clearing early in the evening with fog patches developing overnight with 20-kilometer winds and a low of -4. Tomorrow's going to be mainly sunny with fog patches dissipating in the morning with 20-kilometer winds and a high of 13. And tomorrow night's going to be partially cloudy with 20-kilometer winds and a low of +2. For your local 5-day forecast, you can download our Discover Estevan app.
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5: Tonight's going to be clearing early in the afternoon with fog patches developing overnight and 20-kilometer winds and a low of minus 4. Tomorrow's going to be mainly sunny with fog patches dissipating in the morning and a high of 13. And tomorrow night's going to be partially cloudy with 20-kilometer winds and a low of plus 2. For your local 5-day forecast, you can download our Discover Estevan app.
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1: Tonight's going to be clearing early in the evening with fog patches developing overnight with 20-kilometer winds and a low of -4. Tomorrow's going to be mainly sunny with fog patches dissipating in the morning with 20-kilometer winds and a high of 13. And tomorrow night's going to be partially cloudy with 20-kilometer winds and a low of +2. For your local five-day forecast, you can download our Discover Estevan app.
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5: Tonight's going to be clearing early in the afternoon with fog patches developing overnight and 20-kilometer winds and a low of minus 4. Tomorrow's going to be mainly sunny with fog patches dissipating in the morning and a high of 13. And tomorrow night's going to be partially cloudy with 20-kilometer winds and a low of plus 2. For your local 5-day forecast, you can download our Discover Estevan app.
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1: Tonight's going to be clearing early in the evening with fog patches developing overnight with 20-kilometer winds and a low of -4. Tomorrow's

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2: Tonight's going to be clearing early in the afternoon with fog patches developing overnight and 20-kilometer winds and a low of minus 4. Tomorrow's going to be mainly sunny with fog patches dissipating in the morning and a high of 13. And tomorrow night's going to be partially cloudy with 20-kilometer winds and a low of plus 2.

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0: high of 13. And tomorrow night's going to be partially cloudy with 20-kilometer winds and a low of +2. 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
4: Tonight's going to be clearing early in the afternoon with fog patches developing overnight and 20-kilometer winds and a low of minus 4. Tomorrow's going to be mainly sunny with fog patches dissipating in the morning and a high of 13. And tomorrow night's going to be partially cloudy with 20-kilometer winds and a low of plus 2. For your local five-day forecast, you can download our Discover Estevan app.
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5: Tonight's going to be clearing early in the evening with fog patches developing overnight with 20-kilometer winds and a low of -4. Tomorrow's going to be mainly sunny with fog patches dissipating in the morning with 20-kilometer winds and a high of 13. And tomorrow night's going to be partially cloudy with 20-kilometer winds and a low of +2. For your local five-day forecast, you can download our Discover Estevan app.
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2: Tonight's going to be clearing early in the afternoon with fog patches developing overnight and 20-kilometer winds and a low of minus 4. Tomorrow's going to be mainly sunny with fog patches dissipating in the morning and a high of 13. And tomorrow night's going to be partially cloudy with 20-kilometer winds and a low of plus 2. For your local five-day forecast, you can download our Discover Esteban app.
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2: Good morning. It's Wednesday, October 14th. SAS Power has provided a closer look at what comes next for the proposed SMR site near Estevan. RCMP continue to investigate a fatal collision near Milestone, and the ECS senior girls are in Weyburn tonight for the second half of the co-op challenge. For Discover Estevan News, I'm Daniel Esplin. Sask Power's proposed small modular reactor project near Estevan was discussed at last night's city council meeting. The company could begin detailed investigations at the Rafferty Reservoir site as early as January 2027. Here's David Brock, Sask Power's Vice President of Nuclear, explaining one factor behind the site selection.
3: With the announcement of the Rafferty site, and just so you know, the rationale for that was largely the stability of the ground. You'll appreciate engineering is a big part of what you're doing in building a nuclear reactor, and so that ground stability matters a lot to us as well as to our regulator, the Canadian Nuclear Safety Commission. The water availability through the Rafferty Reservoir.
2: The next phase would include environmental, social, and geotechnical studies to help determine the site's suitability for the proposed project. An 86-year-old woman from Milestone has died following a collision involving a semi-truck and an SUV near the intersection of Highway 39 and Highway 710. Milestone RCMP say they received a report of a two-vehicle collision approximately 9:50 a.m. on Friday, October 9th. The woman was driving the SUV and was its sole occupant. Emergency medical services declared her deceased at the scene, and police say her family has been notified. The driver and sole occupant of the semi-truck was taken to hospital with non-life-threatening injuries. Milestone RCMP continue to investigate with assistance from a Saskatchewan RCMP collision reconstructionist. An Estevan baby is making waves in a North American Baby of the Year competition. The nine-month-old daughter of Estevan local Tia Dupas has advanced to the quarterfinals of the contest, which is a fundraiser supporting babies in need across Canada and the United States, and she is proud about how far she's gone.
4: I was expecting her to be out a couple of rounds ago, but she surprised us all. I mean, she's a pretty baby, so everybody loves her.
2: The family is now encouraging supporters to continue voting as they hope to see their local contestant reach the next round. October is Cybersecurity Awareness Month, with people being told how to watch out for fraud and scams online. Staff Sergeant with the White Butte RCMP, Corey Nedzelski, goes over what to keep an eye on.
5: What you want to watch out for, or some examples that you might see, is you should be aware of unsolicited emails, phone calls, or texts. You should be checking and watching website URLs, making sure you are logging into secure websites, and nothing looks out of the ordinary.
2: People are encouraged to reach out to RCMP or their financial institutions if they think they've been scammed.
0: Discover Estevan Sports.
2: Tonight, the senior girls volleyball team from Estevan Comprehensive School will look to get a victory in the second match of the co-op challenge. Squaring off against the rival Weyburn Eagles, Estevan coach Hunter Perkins says the team played well in the first match despite losing.
6: We played really good. We came out really hot in the first set, and then it looks like our energy just kind of died down. We didn't get the result we wanted to, but we finished strong.
2: The match will take place tonight at Weyburn Comprehensive School at 6:30. The Estevan U13 AA Primate Control Bruins were on the ice in Estevan over the weekend with a pair of games held on Saturday and Sunday. Saturday saw the team face off against the Yorkton Terriers with a back-and-forth match ending in a 7-6 win for the visiting team. On Sunday, the Bruins tried to come back but ended up falling to the Engelheim Prairie Storm in a 4-0 shutout.

0: Team will have some time to practice and gather themselves as their next game is set for October 24th against the Regina Tigers.
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0: We're heading into a warmer stretch of October weather with temperatures reaching 20 by the weekend. Mainly sunny today with some morning fog clearing out and a high of 13. Tonight becomes partly cloudy and windy with gusts reaching 60 kilometers an hour and a low of 2. Tomorrow brings a 40% chance of showers and a high of 8. Friday turns sunny with a high of 15. Saturday warms to 20 with more sunshine. Then Sunday stays sunny with a high of 15. 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

0: There's Dylan Scott, what he'll never have on Country 106.1. We're sitting at -2 here this morning. We'll be warming up to a high of 13, mainly sunny skies throughout the day. Of course, we're going to get to our question of the day, and we're going to have a few guests swing on by to the station and have a few interviews. Stick around with who we're going to be chatting to.
1: We know you're doing it.
2: 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Who? 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
9: Mainly sunny today with morning fog clearing and a high of 13. Tonight becomes partly cloudy and windy with gusts reaching 60 kilometers an hour and a low of 2. Tomorrow brings a 40% chance of showers and a high of 8. And you can find your full forecast anytime at discoveresvan.com.
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0: There's Megan Patrick, your daddy's smile on Country 106.1. Hope you're having a wonderful start to your Wednesday morning. Sitting at minus 2, got a high today of 13. Mainly sunny skies throughout the day, and good morning. Who else had to warm up their vehicle to kind of get that thin layer of frost off this morning? Because I walked outside and thought, oh, guess we're doing this starting on October 14th. Well, I feel like we're just wrapping up summer, and now I'm standing outside scraping my windshield, kind of getting my fingers frozen off a little bit. It's not that cold out. It's only minus 2. But, you know, just wondering where the year went. And you know what's bad when you start the vehicle, turn the defrost on, and just sitting there staring at the windshield, hoping the frost just magically disappears even faster than the rate it's at. And, of course, you know, not scraping away one little spot at a time quite yet. We're going to have to wait for the weather to get a little bit colder for that kind of progress. So I guess this is our reminder that winter is coming. Time to find the ice scrapers, dig out the mitts, and start adding an extra 10 minutes to our morning routines.
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1: Happy Wednesday, October 14th. An Estevan baby has reached the quarterfinals of a North American competition. RCMP are sharing advice for avoiding online scams during Cybersecurity Awareness Month. And the U13AA Primate Control Bruins are looking to regroup after a pair of home games. I'm Daniel Espelin. The timeline for SaskPower's proposed nuclear project was outlined during last night's Estevan City Council meeting. The company is working through the regulatory process for the facility near Rafferty Reservoir. SaskPower's Vice President of Nuclear, David Brock, discusses the project's timeline.
2: We need to do this site characterization work to better understand the physical scope of land and the social environmental part of that. That will enable us to apply for a license to prepare a site. Following that, hopefully in close succession, we will apply for a license to construct. That's what enables us to then construct the reactor and finally a license to operate.
1: SaskPower hopes to have its first small modular reactor generating electricity in the Estevan area by the mid-2030s. Milestone RCMP are investigating a fatal collision that claimed the life of an 86-year-old woman from Milestone. Police say the collision involving a semi-truck and an SUV happened near the intersection of Highway 39 and Highway 710. Officers received the report at approximately 9:50 a.m. on Friday, October 9th. The woman was driving the SUV and was its only occupant. The semi-truck driver, who was also the vehicle's sole occupant, was taken to hospital with non-life-threatening injuries. The investigation is ongoing, with the Saskatchewan RCMP collision reconstructionist assisting Milestone RCMP. A local baby has reached the quarterfinal round of a North American Baby of the Year fundraising competition. Estevan resident Tia Dupas says she entered her 9-month-old daughter in the contest after seeing it promoted on social media. Her family is proud with how far she has gone in the competition.
3: We have a good support system around it, and I think they're all just super impressed and proud.
1: Dupas says the community support has played a major role in helping her daughter advance through the contest. Fraud and scams are being highlighted as October is Cybersecurity Awareness Month. People's intuition is one of their best tools to prevent fraud, says Staff Sergeant with the White Butte RCMP, Corey Nedzeltsky.
4: Most importantly, trust your instincts. If something feels off, it probably is. Stop what you were doing and contact a trusted source to verify the information, such as your IT provider, RCMP, or your financial institution.
1: Nedzeltsky says scammers can use emails, text messages, and fake websites to target their victims.
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1: Estevan Senior Girls Volleyball Team will get another chance at victory with the second match of the Co-op Challenge tonight in Weyburn. Andrea Kerr, head coach for the Weyburn Eagles, says the teams have plenty of matches to look forward to.
6: Actually back here at the Estevan Tournament on the 16th and 17th, and then we're at St. Joe's in Saskatoon on the 23rd and 24th of October. So busy kind of finishing up the season, but yeah, like we had a little bit of a break here and then we'll be back in it.
1: The match begins at Weyburn Comprehensive School at 6:30 tonight. The Estevan U13AA Primate Control Bruins dropped a pair of games on home ice over the weekend. On Saturday, the Bruins fell just short in a back-and-forth battle with the Yorkton Terriers, losing 7-6, and then Sunday brought a tougher outing as Estevan was shut out 4-0 by the Engelheim Prairie Storm. The Bruins will have some time to regroup before their next game, set for October 24th against the Regina Tigers.
0: Now, your Discover Estevan weather.
1: We've got plenty of sunshine ahead, although there's a cooler and windier day to get through tomorrow. Mainly sunny today with some early fog, but temperatures climb to 13. Tonight becomes partly cloudy with northwest winds gusting to 60 kilometers an hour and a low of 2. Tomorrow is cloudy and windy with a 40% chance of showers and a high of 8. Sunshine returns Friday with a high of 15. Saturday warms to 20 before another sunny day Sunday with a high of 15. The forecast can change at any time, so stay one step ahead with the Discover Estevan app.
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There's Eric Church, Hands of Time on Country 106.1. Hope you're enjoying your Wednesday morning. Got a high of 13. Mainly sunny skies throughout the day. Here's Ella Langley.

0: Wednesday morning with Ella Langley, loving life again on Country 106.1. I'm Brock Cullen. Got a high today, minus 13. We're at minus 2. And right now I'm going to kick things over to Dan from Sun 102. It's guest number one he's with. He's talking with Rachel Schnell.
1: This is Daniel Esplin back with you once again. And we have a special guest in studio, outreach worker with Envision Counseling and Support

0: Center, Rachel Schnell. Thank you so much for your time.
1: Thank you for having me today.
0: And we have another interesting event coming up here that'll be with the Estevan Public Library, a Teen Connect session. These are happening Wednesdays. Before we get into the details about that, I think it'd be nice to learn a little bit more about you and your role in our community.
1: Yeah, so what my position is with Envision is it's a mix of two things. So the fun part is, well, it's all fun. I get to do a lot of outreach events like this where I can go out into the community and kind of share resources and get to know what members are looking for. And another fun part is I get to do one-on-one mentorships with some youth and individuals who might just need anything from someone just to take them out into the community once or twice a week, or have certain goals they want to work on, or employment, anything like that. So it really covers a really broad spectrum. So I get to spend a lot of time with individuals 12 to 25.
0: And you mentioned last week when we spoke that that's a big emphasis for you, is to try to help make some spaces for people that age range to be able to connect. And so with Teen Connect, I know the ages are a little bit different, but I think this is just something so fantastic for our community.
1: Thank you so much. Yeah, something that, again, like I've mentioned before, is within my work. I've been in this role since earlier this year, and something that I've really found is just kids need those third spaces in the community that are safe and resourceful and just welcoming to them. So I'm hoping to do some more of that. And so, yeah, starting on Wednesdays after school from 4 to 6, I'll be at the library here, and kids can come and grab a snack, or if they want to play video games or anything. It's pretty much youth-led. It's just I'm there to make sure that everyone is safe and getting what they need.
0: You're not going to try to beat all the kids at the video games?
1: Well, I didn't say that. I might be playing a... There might be some hardcore Mario Kart going on over there.
0: Well, there you go. Is registration required at all?
1: Absolutely not. This is something that kids can just come to. You can come for 10 minutes and check it out, or you can come for the full 2 hours. Try to make things as barrier-free as possible.
0: Well, I love that. And where can we send folks for some more information?
1: If you need more information, you can reach out to me through my email, and that is well-nest@envisioncounselingcenter.com.
0: Well, fantastic. Rachel Schnell, outreach worker with Envision Counseling and Support Center, joining us here this morning. I just want to say thank you so much for your time. And if you have anything else to add, you're free to do so.
1: Awesome. Thank you for having me. And again, if anyone out there in the community is looking for some resources or curious about the program, feel free to reach out. I would love to connect.
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3: Mainly sunny today with patches of morning fog clearing out as temperatures climb to a high of 13. Tonight becomes partly cloudy with northwest winds increasing to 40 kilometers an hour and gusting to 60 as we drop down to 2. And then tomorrow turns cloudy and windy with a 40% chance of showers and a cooler high of 8. Find your full forecast anytime at discoverestvan.com.
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0: There's Tim and the Glory Boys, If I Go Missing on Country 106.1. Hope you're having a wonderful start to your Wednesday morning. A little bit foggy out there. We're sitting at -2. Got a high today of 13. Mainly sunny skies. We're going to have a full forecast coming up to you in just a few moments. And coming up next hour, going to be jumping in to our question of the day with Dan from Sun 102. And we're going to be chatting about social media and how long you can stay off of social media. So stay tuned for our question of the day. And of course, also coming up next hour, Dave is going to be joining the show for the Murray Minute.
1: Innovation, environmental stewardship, and community leadership have earned Wayne Rempel a place in the Manitoba Agricultural Hall of Fame. Garth Rogerson, executive director of the Hall of Fame, says Rempel spent 35 years at Craker Farms in Winkler, 24 as CEO, and really worked to grow that business. Rempel will be inducted into the Hall of Fame today, along with Dr. Wayne Lees and Dr. Karen Wittenberg. Alberta ranchers are getting a new opportunity to have long-standing agricultural water use recognized. The provincial government is reopening the traditional agricultural registration program for eligible historical water use on unpatented Crown land. Applications will be accepted until the end of 2028, with approximately 6,800 registrations potentially eligible for review. For Golden West, I'm Glendalee Allen Vossler.
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1: It's Wednesday, October 14th. Detailed work at the Rafferty Reservoir site could begin early next year as SaskPower moves ahead with its nuclear plans. A Southeast Highway collision remains under investigation, and the Estevan Elects are looking to even up the co-op challenge against Weyburn tonight. For Discover Estevan News, I'm Daniel Esplin. SaskPower's proposed nuclear project was discussed at last night's Estevan City Council meeting. Councillor Kirsten Wallieser asked how the plans affect commitments to extending the lifespan of coal fire power plants. David Brock, SaskPower's Vice President of Nuclear, has more.
2: Would be that there is, to my mind, no relationship between the two in from a project perspective. But as you know, from a government perspective, the government was very clear on one bridge from coal to nuclear. One of the benefits of the agreement with the Rafferty site, it enables us to get going on the project.
1: Brock also discussed potential job opportunities for coal plant operators at a future nuclear facility. Saskatchewan RCMP are reporting a fatal collision on provincial roadways following a crash near Milestone. An 86-year-old woman from Milestone died after an SUV and semi-truck collided near Highway 39 and Highway 710 on Friday, October 9th. Milestone RCMP received the call at approximately 9:50 that morning. The woman was the sole occupant and driver of the SUV. She was declared deceased at the scene by EMS. The semi-truck driver was taken to hospital with injuries described as non-life-threatening. Police continue to investigate with assistance from a collision reconstructionist. Support is growing for an Estevan baby competing in the North American Baby of the Year contest. Tia Dupaugh says her 9-month-old daughter has advanced to the quarterfinals of the competition.
3: In need.
1: For now, the family is focused on the next round and grateful for the backing they've received from friends, relatives, and local residents. Online scams can happen at any time, making fraud prevention an important part of Cybersecurity Awareness Month. White Butte RCMP Staff Sergeant Corey Nedzelski says federal resources are available to help people deal with potential scams.
4: If some fraudulent activity has occurred, we're also encouraging folks that they can call the Canadian Anti-Fraud Center at 1-888-495-8501.
1: Anyone who suspects they have been targeted by a scam is encouraged to contact their local RCMP or financial institutions.
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1: The Estevan Senior Girls Volleyball team has an opportunity to make a comeback following their loss last week to Weyburn during the co-op challenge. Weyburn Eagles coach Andrea Kerr says she hopes to see as much support as Estevan had.
5: Thanks for our hosts, and the people in the stands were great. I think obviously momentum can switch with a positive crowd behind them, and I think it was great to see the support of your community, and hopefully you have the same in Weyburn.
1: The final match will begin at 6:30 at the Weyburn Comprehensive School. It was a challenging weekend for the Estevan U13 AA Primate Control Bruins, who hosted a pair of games on Saturday and Sunday. The Bruins put up a fight against the Yorkton Terriers on Saturday, but came away with a 7-6 loss. On Sunday, Estevan was unable to find the back of the net, dropping a 4-0 decision to the Engelheim Prairie Storm. The team now has time to get back to practice before returning to action October 24th against the Regina Tigers.
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1: If you're looking forward to some warmer weather, Saturday is shaping up to be a beautiful October day. We'll see mainly sunny conditions with morning fog clearing and a high of 13. Tonight becomes partly cloudy and windy with gusts reaching 60 kilometers an hour and a low of 2. Tomorrow turns cloudy with a 40% chance of showers and a high of 8. Friday brings sunshine and a high of 15, followed by a sunny Saturday at 20. Sunday stays sunny with a high of 15, and you can take your forecast wherever you go by downloading the Discover Estevan app.
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0: Brock Cullen here with you on this kind of chilly Wednesday morning, sitting at minus 2. Our high is 13 throughout the day. And right now, I'm going to kick things over to Dan from Sun 102. It's time for the Murray Minute.
1: Happy Wednesday. This is Daniel Esplin, and joining the show this morning is Dave Mack from Murray GM. And Dave, it's a little frosty here this morning.
2: Yeah, it's a little white out there. But not the white stuff we don't want. It's white frost, so that's okay. It's all good.
1: Yeah, the white stuff, though, is just around the corner. And with that, I have to imagine there's some folks that are already looking into getting their tires swapped out.
2: It started last week. 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So give us a call and get your winter tires swapped over. And if you need a set of winter tires, there's good deals on tires right now. A lot of the manufacturers have instant rebates, cash rebates on tires when you purchase a set. So if you're thinking about buying a set of winter tires, now's a great time to buy winter tires.
1: Of course, with Canada-wide clearance ongoing, there is many options for people to look into getting a new vehicle. 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
1: Of course, coming up here Friday and Saturday is the United Way Estevan Telethon number 50. It started in 1977, continues to this day. Yeah. And with Murray GM, you guys have your kickoff celebration happening today.
2: Yeah, today is our luncheon kickoff at the dealership. So make your dinner plans to come on over. We're going to have beef on a bun from Blackbeard's Restaurant, which is so tasty, almost good. We've got lots of stuff going on as well. 50th anniversary. That's something Estevan can be very proud of. I mean, we've been first in the country for our fundraiser for many, many years. I think we only missed 1 year that we weren't the first in Canada to do so. I mentioned it before. Way, way back, our dealership, now Murray GM, used to be Trout Chevrolet. And Trout Chevrolet back on 5th Street, that is where they did the first live broadcast in the showroom at the car dealership. So we have some historical ties to the United Way Telethon. So lunch is on today, beef on a bun. Come and enjoy it.
1: Yeah, I'm looking forward to enjoying some beef on a bun here today as well. And then just getting back to the dealership, we've got to remind all the folks out there, if you're shopping GM,
2: shop Murray GM and experience the Murray difference.
1: Well, Dave, we'll see you later.
2: Yeah, we'll see you for lunch.
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1: Good morning. Happy Wednesday. We return with another question of the day this morning. And today, we're talking about social media. Lots of people, obviously, on Facebook, Instagram, Snapchat, TikTok. I can name a few more, but we might be here for a few hours. We want to know today, what's the longest you could stay off social media? And of course, you can't factor in your job if you have to do some social media for work. Does not count. So just you at home kind of avoiding doom scrolling, how long do you think you could do it?
2: Forever. With the work caveat out of there, I had to make a Facebook account for work after my real account was hacked. And I've since got my real account back, but I never check it.

0: it's maybe once a year I'll kind of be like, oh, I wonder if anything's happening. And it's all like my friends and family from back home. And I'm always surprised. I'm like, man, I missed a lot. But it doesn't make me feel compelled to ever check it. I really don't enjoy social media. It is just a networking work thing for me. And if it was never in my life again, I would be very happy about that.
1: Yeah, fair enough. I think myself, I would have trouble staying off social media at night. Like, I could probably go a couple days without it. But, you know, it's the doom scrolling when you're laying in bed and you're just scrolling Facebook or TikTok or whatever, watching stupid videos. I do it every night. Like, it's just part of my routine. And I think that would be the hardest part, is around that time trying to stay off social media at night. During the day, I can stay off it pretty good, but nighttime, I'm pretty horrible at it.
0: We want to know, how long could you stay off social media if you had to? 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Just give us a straight up answer. 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
0: Mainly sunny today with morning fog clearing and a high of 13. Tonight becomes partly cloudy and windy with gusts reaching 60 kilometers an hour and a low of 2. Tomorrow brings a 40% chance of showers and a high of 8. And you can find your full forecast anytime at discoveresvan.com.
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1: Good morning. It's Wednesday, October 14th. South Power has provided a closer look at what comes next for the proposed SMR site near Estevan. RCMP continue to investigate a fatal collision near Milestone, and the ECS senior girls are in Weyburn tonight for the second half of the co-op challenge. For Discover Estevan News, I'm Daniel Esplin. Sask Power's proposed small modular reactor project near Estevan was discussed at last night's city council meeting. The company could begin detailed investigations at the Rafferty Reservoir site as early as January 2027. Here's David Brock, Sask Power's Vice President of Nuclear, explaining one factor behind the site selection.
2: With the announcement of the Rafferty site, and just so you know, the rationale for that was largely the stability of the ground. You'll appreciate engineering is a big part of what you're doing in building a nuclear reactor. And so that ground stability matters a lot to us, as well as to our regulator, the Canadian Nuclear Safety Commission. The water availability through the Rafferty Reservoir.
1: The next phase would include environmental, social, and geotechnical studies to help determine the site's suitability for the proposed project. An 86-year-old woman from Milestone has died following a collision involving a semi-truck and an SUV near the intersection of Highway 39 and Highway 710. Milestone RCMP say they received a report of a two-vehicle collision approximately 9:50 a.m. on Friday, October 9th. The woman was driving the SUV and was its sole occupant. Emergency medical services declared her deceased at the scene, and police say her family has been notified. The driver and sole occupant of the semi-truck was taken to hospital with non-life-threatening injuries. Milestone RCMP continue to investigate with assistance from a Saskatchewan RCMP collision reconstructionist. An Estevan baby is making waves in a North American Baby of the Year competition. The 9-month-old daughter of Estevan local Tia Dupas has advanced to the quarterfinals of the contest, which is a fundraiser supporting babies in need across Canada and the United States, and she is proud about how far she's gone.
3: I was expecting her to be out a couple of rounds ago, but she surprised us all. I mean, she's a pretty baby, so everybody loves her.
1: The family is now encouraging supporters to continue voting as they hope to see their local contestant reach the next round. October is Cybersecurity Awareness Month, with people being told how to watch out for fraud and scams online. Staff Sergeant with the White Butte RCMP, Corey Nedzelski, goes over what to keep an eye on.
4: What you want to watch out for, or some examples that you might see,

0: 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You should be checking and watching website URLs, making sure you are logging into secure websites, and nothing looks out of the ordinary.
1: People are encouraged to reach out to RCMP or their financial institutions if they think they've been scammed.
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1: Tonight, the senior girls volleyball team from Estevan Comprehensive School will look to get a victory in the second match of the Co-op Challenge. Squaring off against the rival Weyburn Eagles, Estevan coach Hunter Perkins says the team played well in the first match, despite losing.
3: We played really good. We came out really hot in the first set, and then it looks like our energy just kind of died down. We didn't get the result we wanted to, but we finished strong.
1: The match will take place tonight at Weyburn Comprehensive School at 6:30. The Estevan U13 AA Primate Control Bruins were on the ice in Estevan over the weekend with a pair of games held on Saturday and Sunday. Saturday saw the team face off against the Yorkton Terriers with a back-and-forth match ending in a 7-6 win for the visiting team. On Sunday, the Bruins tried to come back but ended up falling to the Engelheim Prairie Storm in a 4-0 shutout. The team will have some time to practice and gather themselves as their next game is set for October 24th against the Regina Tigers.
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1: We're heading into a warmer stretch of October weather with temperatures reaching 20 by the weekend. Mainly sunny today with some morning fog clearing out and a high of 13. Tonight becomes partly cloudy and windy with gusts reaching 60 kilometers an hour and a low of 2. Tomorrow brings a 40% chance of showers and a high of 8. Friday turns sunny with a high of 15. Saturday warms to 20 with more sunshine. Then Sunday stays sunny with a high of 15. 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

0: There's Stella Lefty in Boston on your Wednesday morning. Happy Wednesday. Still a little bit chilly out there this morning, a little misty as well. We're sitting at minus two. Our high is minus 13. Coming up, we're going to get back into our question of the day next hour. And of course, coming up next is the birthday corner.
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7: Mainly sunny today with patches of morning fog clearing out as temperatures climb to a high of 13. Tonight becomes partly cloudy with northwest winds increasing to 40 kilometers an hour and gusting to 60 as we drop down to 2. And then tomorrow turns cloudy and windy with a 40% chance of showers and a cooler high of 8. Find your full forecast anytime at discoverestvan.com.
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0: There's Dallas Smith. Good Time Goes on Country 106.1. I'm Brock Cullen. Hope you're having a great start to your Wednesday morning. Still on the minus side of things at -2, but don't worry. Going to be warming up to a high of 13 today, and it's time for the birthday corner. Let's get into it.
1: Happy birthday.

from our friends over at Dairy Queen. So thank you goes out to them this morning. Kicking things off, happy birthday going out to Jean Risho. Happy birthday, Jean. Hope you have a fantastic day today. Got a happy birthday wish going out to Rudy Mazga. Hey, Rudy, hope you have a wonderful birthday today. It's going to be warming up. Won't stay this cold today forever, hopefully. Happy birthday going out to Dave Brooks. Hope you have a fantastic birthday today. Turning 45, we got Morley Earnshaw. Happy 45th birthday, Morley. Hope you have a wonderful day today and enjoy celebrating. We got a happy birthday, a belated birthday. Turning 4, happy belated goes out to Brooks Klatt. Hope you had a wonderful 4th birthday. You're continuing celebrating into this week, because why not? 4, that's a big birthday. And last but certainly not least, happy birthday this morning is going out to my dad. Big happy birthday out to him. I don't know if he wants me saying how old he is over the radio, so I'm not going to say it. Or who knows, maybe I forgot. We'll let you decide on that one. But it's time to spin the wheel. We're going to see who's walking away with an 8-inch round ice cream cake.

0: And congratulations this morning going out to Brooks Klatt turning 4. Hope you had a wonderful birthday. Your birthday cake is a day late, but you still ended up winning today. Happy belated going out to Brooks. And remember, if you got a birthday or an anniversary coming up, it's simple. All you got to do, head on over to discoverestevan.com and submit your birthdays online.
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1: Happy Wednesday, October 14th. An Estevan baby has reached the quarterfinals of a North American competition. RCMP are sharing advice for avoiding online scams during Cybersecurity Awareness Month. And the U13AA Primate Control Bruins are looking to regroup after a pair of home games. I'm Daniel Espelin. The timeline for SaskPower's proposed nuclear project was outlined during last night's Estevan City Council meeting. The company is working through the regulatory process for the facility near Rafferty Reservoir. SaskPower's Vice President of Nuclear, David Brock, discusses the project's timeline.
2: We need to do this site characterization work to better understand the physical scope of land and the social environmental part of that. That will enable us to apply for a license to prepare a site. Following that, hopefully in close succession, we will apply for a license to construct. That's what enables us to then construct the reactor and finally a license to operate.
1: SaskPower hopes to have its first small modular reactor generating electricity in the Estevan area by the mid-2030s. Milestone RCMP are investigating a fatal collision that claimed the life of an 86-year-old woman from Milestone. Police say the collision involving a semi-truck and an SUV happened near the intersection of Highway 39 and Highway 710. Officers received the report at approximately 9:50 a.m. on Friday, October 9th. The woman was driving the SUV and was its only occupant. The semi-truck driver, who was also the vehicle's sole occupant, was taken to hospital with non-life-threatening injuries. The investigation is ongoing, with the Saskatchewan RCMP collision reconstructionist assisting Milestone RCMP. A local baby has reached the quarterfinal round of a North American Baby of the Year fundraising competition. Estevan resident Tia Dupas says she entered her 9-month-old daughter in

0: the contest after seeing it promoted on social media. Her family is proud with how far she has gone in the competition.
1: We have a good support system around it, and I think they're all just super impressed and proud.
0: Dupas says the community support has played a major role in helping her daughter advance through the contest. Fraud and scams are being highlighted as October is Cybersecurity Awareness Month. People's intuition is one of their best tools to prevent fraud, says Staff Sergeant with the White Butte RCMP, Corey Nedzelski.
2: Most importantly, trust your instincts. If something feels off, it probably is. Stop what you are doing and contact a trusted source to verify the information, such as your IT provider, RCMP, or your financial institution.
0: Nedzelski says scammers can use emails, text messages, and fake websites to target their victims.
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0: Estevan Senior Girls Volleyball Team will get another chance at victory with the second match of the Co-op Challenge tonight in Weyburn. Andrea Kerr, head coach for the Weyburn Eagles, says the teams have plenty of matches to look forward to.
4: Actually back here at the Estevan Tournament on the 16th and 17th. And then we're at St. Joe's in Saskatoon on the 23rd and 24th of October. So busy kind of finishing up the season. But yeah, like we had a little bit of a break here and then we'll be back in it.
0: The match begins at Weyburn Comprehensive School at 6:30 tonight. The Estevan U13 AA Primate Control Bruins dropped a pair of games.

0: was on home ice over the weekend. On Saturday, the Bruins fell just short in a back-and-forth battle with the Yorkton Terriers, losing 7-6. And then Sunday brought a tougher outing as Estevan was shut out 4-0 by the Anaheim Prairie Storm. The Bruins will have some time to regroup before their next game, set for October 24th against the Regina Tigers.
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0: We've got plenty of sunshine ahead, although there's a cooler and windier day to get through tomorrow. Mainly sunny today with some early fog, but temperatures climb to 13. Tonight becomes partly cloudy with northwest winds gusting to 60 kilometers an hour and a low of 2. Tomorrow is cloudy and windy with a 40% chance of showers and a high of 8. Sunshine returns Friday with a high of 15. Saturday warms to 20 before another sunny day Sunday with a high of 15. The forecast can change at any time, so stay one step ahead with the Discover Estevan app.
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0: Sun's out there shining on this Wednesday morning. However, we're still sitting at -2. I'm Brock Cullen. That was Cody Johnson, Carrie Underwood. I'm going to love you. And right now I'm going to kick things over to Dan from Sun 102 for an interview.
1: This is Daniel Esplin back with you once again, and we have a special guest joining the show, Willie Forrest, an event organizer with the 37th annual Estevan Model Engineering Show. That's coming up on the 17th and the 18th. And Willie, thank you so much for joining us here this morning.
2: Thanks for having me, Daniel.
1: What can you tell us about this long-established show? I know it's a beloved thing for people in our community, and I have to imagine with folks that are into this sort of thing, it's probably a pretty big deal across the province.
2: It's a big deal Canada-wide, actually. We get people out of Alberta, Saskatchewan, Manitoba, well into the States. We have people coming, even some visitors from Europe the odd year. It's our 37th annual Estevan Model Engineering Show, longest-running event of its kind in North America.
1: What do people need to know to be able to attend the event on Saturday, and kind of the cost that it'll run them to get in?
2: So our cost at the door is by donation, whatever people want to donate. That's $1, $5, $10. It all goes towards the running costs of the show. The doors are open October 17th, 9 to 5, and we're expecting to see 40 exhibitors. We're expecting to see a big RC display with about 4 yards of dirt on the floor. They're going to play around, probably make a road, stuff like that. As for the model engineering guys and gals, we'll expect to see some steam engines, some gas engines, some locomotives, hot air engines, things like that. These guys have extreme engineering ability, and it's just really great to see all the moving parts on these and see what these guys can really do.
1: I have to imagine for yourself, it must be interesting each year when you have maybe a new exhibitor come in, or I even assume between the exhibitors, there's sort of some bragging rights or some, look at this new thing that I just made. That's got to be pretty cool.
2: We do get a little bit of that. Everyone's just happy to see participation at the show. If a new exhibitor shows up, we all want to see what they brought and see, like, you walk up to their table and you see something, it's like, why didn't I think of that?
1: And then, are you going to have anything on display this year?
2: Me and my dad will have our engines on display again. We always bring a table full of engines and that we've built, that I've built since I was young, and Dad has built some as well in later years here.
1: Well, fantastic. Once again, the 37th annual Estevan Model Engineering Show will be at the Wiley Mitchell Building Saturday, October 17th. Doors are open at 9, running till 5, and you can get in by donation. And Willie, just want to thank you so much for joining me here this morning.
2: Thanks for having me on, Daniel.
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1: Hey folks, Jade here from Kings in Carlisle. 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

0: Good morning and happy Monday. I'm Brock Cullen. On the phone with us from the Southern Plains Co-op, we are joined with Jen. Good morning, Jen.
1: Good morning.
0: Now, Thanksgiving coming up this weekend. Of course, Southern Plains Co-op is all stocked up, and you have a lot of great items on sale for that Thanksgiving Day feast.
1: You betcha, we sure do.
0: Starting off with turkeys are on sale.
1: Yeah, they sure are. They're on for $2.19 a pound, any size, grade A turkeys.
0: And of course, a popular side dish with the turkey. You guys also have some stovetop that's on sale.
1: Yeah, we do. It is on 4 for $6.
0: And one of the best deals is the 10-pound potato bag. Of course, lots of mashed potatoes. Going to be getting whipped up this weekend.
1: You betcha. We have yellow, red, and russet potatoes, 10 pounds on for $4.99.
0: Well, thank you for hopping on the phone with us this Monday, getting everyone all set up and ready to go for Thanksgiving on the weekend. Thank you, Jen.
1: Thank you.
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2: Mainly sunny today with morning fog clearing and a high of 13. Tonight becomes partly cloudy and windy with gusts reaching 60 kilometers an hour and a low of 2. Tomorrow brings a 40% chance of showers and a high of 8. And you can find your full forecast anytime at discoveresvan.com.
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1: It's Wednesday, October 14th. Detailed work at the Rafferty Reservoir site could begin early next year as SaskPower moves ahead with its nuclear plans. A Southeast Highway collision remains under investigation, and the Estevan Elects are looking to even up the co-op challenge against Weyburn tonight. For Discover Estevan News, I'm Daniel Esplin. SaskPower's proposed nuclear project was discussed at last night's Estevan City Council meeting. Councillor Kirsten Walliser asked how the plans affect commitments to extending the lifespan of coal-fired power plants. David Brock, SaskPower's Vice President of Nuclear, has more.
2: Would be that there is, to my mind, no relationship between the two in from a project perspective. But as you know, from a government perspective, the government was very clear on wanting to bridge from coal to nuclear. One of the benefits of the agreement with the Rafferty site, it enables us to get going on the project.
1: Brock also discussed potential job opportunities for coal plant operators at a future nuclear facility. Saskatchewan RCMP are reporting a fatal collision on provincial roadways following a crash near Milestone. An 86-year-old woman from Milestone died after an SUV and semi-truck collided near Highway 39 and Highway 710 on Friday, October 9th. Milestone RCMP received the call at approximately 9:50 that morning. The woman was the sole occupant and driver of the SUV. She was declared deceased at the scene by EMS. The semi-truck driver was taken to hospital with injuries described as non-life-threatening. Police continue to investigate with assistance from a collision reconstructionist. Sport is growing for an Estevan baby competing in the North American Baby of the Year contest. Tia Dupaw says her 9-month-old daughter has advanced to the quarterfinals of the competition, which combines online voting with fundraising efforts.
3: It is throughout Canada and the United States. It is a fundraiser, like charity, for babies in need.
1: For now, the family is focused on the next round and grateful for the backing they've received from friends, relatives, and local residents. Online scams can happen at any time, making fraud prevention an important part of Cybersecurity Awareness Month. White Butte RCMP Staff Sergeant Corey Nedzelski says federal resources are available to help people deal with potential scams.
4: If some fraudulent activity has occurred, we're also encouraging folks that they can call the Canadian Anti-Fraud Centre at 1-888-495-8501.
1: Anyone who suspects they have been targeted by a scam is encouraged to contact their local RCMP or financial institutions.
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1: The Estevan Senior Girls Volleyball team has an opportunity to make a comeback following their loss last week to Weyburn during the co-op challenge. Weyburn Eagles coach Andrea Kerr says she hopes to see as much support as Estevan had.
6: Thanks for our hosts, and the people in the stands were great. I think obviously momentum can switch with a positive crowd behind them, and I think it was great to see the support of your community, and hopefully you have the same in Weyburn.
1: The final match will begin at 6:30 at the Weyburn Comprehensive School. It was a challenging weekend for the Estevan U13 AA Primate Control Bruins, who hosted a pair of games on Saturday and Sunday. The Bruins put up a fight against the Yorkton Terriers on Saturday, but came away with a 7-6 loss. On Sunday, Estevan was

0: was unable to find the back of the net, dropping a 4-0 decision to the Engelheim Prairie Storm. The team now has time to get back to practice before returning to action October 24th against the Regina Tigers.
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0: If you're looking forward to some warmer weather, Saturday is shaping up to be a beautiful October day. We'll see mainly sunny conditions with morning fog clearing and a high of 13. Tonight becomes partly cloudy and windy with gusts reaching 60 kilometers an hour and a low of 2. Tomorrow turns cloudy with a 40% chance of showers and a high of 8. Friday brings sunshine and a high of 15, followed by a sunny Saturday at 20. Sunday stays sunny with a high of 15, and you can take your forecast wherever you go by downloading the Discover Estevan app.
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There's Carter, Faith, Betty on Country 106.1. Hope you're having a wonderful Wednesday. Got a high today of 13. We're still on the minus side of things, sitting at -1 this morning. Here's Zach John King.

0: There's Zach, John, King, Get to Drinking on Country 106.1. Hope you're having a wonderful Wednesday. We've got a high today of 13. We're sitting still on the minus side of things at minus one. And today is the 50th year of Telethon kickoff. It's happening at 11:30 all the way till 1:30 down at Murray GM. There's going to be beef on a bun provided by Blackbeard, so you know it's going to be awesome. There's also going to be a little bit of an auction going on, so you can eat, browse, and bid on some items. That's happening at Murray GM, 11:30 till 1:30, and beef on a bun provided by Blackbeards.
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3: Mainly sunny today with patches of morning fog clearing out as temperatures climb to a high of 13. Tonight becomes partly cloudy with northwest winds increasing to 40 kilometers an hour and gusting to 60 as we drop down to 2. And then tomorrow turns cloudy and windy with a 40% chance of showers and a cooler high of 8. Find your full forecast anytime at discoverestvan.com.
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0: There's Tim Hicks, the pilot on Country 106.1. Hope you're enjoying your Wednesday morning. We're sitting at -1. Our high today is 13. Sing along to the hits you know and love. The Patsy Cline Tribute Show comes to the Estevan Legion October 18th. 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And today is Wing Wednesday, and it kicks off at 4 p.m. down at Eddie Webster's. 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
1: Good morning. It's Wednesday, October 14th. SAS Power has provided a closer look at what comes next for the proposed SMR site near Estevan. RCMP continue to investigate a fatal collision near Milestone, and the ECS senior girls are in Weyburn tonight for the second half of the co-op challenge. For Discover Estevan News, I'm Daniel Esplin. SAS Power's proposed small modular reactor project near Estevan was discussed at last night's city council meeting. The company could begin detailed investigations at the Rafferty Reservoir site as early as January 2027. Here's David Brock, SAS Power's Vice President of Nuclear, explaining one factor behind the site selection.
2: With the announcement of the Rafferty site, and just so you know, the rationale for that was largely the stability of the ground. You'll appreciate engineering is a big part of what you're doing in building a nuclear reactor, and so that ground stability matters a lot to us as well as to our regulator, the Canadian Nuclear Safety Commission. The water availability through the Rafferty Reservoir.
1: The next phase would include environmental, social, and geotechnical studies to help determine the site's suitability for the proposed project. An 86-year-old woman from Milestone has died following a collision involving a semi-truck and an SUV near the intersection of Highway 39 and Highway 710. Milestone RCMP say they received a report of a two-vehicle collision approximately 9:50 a.m. on Friday, October 9th. The woman was driving the SUV and was its sole occupant. Emergency medical services declared her deceased at the scene, and police say her family has been notified. The driver and sole occupant of the semi-truck was taken to hospital with non-life-threatening injuries. Milestone RCMP continue to investigate with assistance from a Saskatchewan RCMP collision reconstructionist. An Estevan baby is making waves in a North American Baby of the Year competition. The nine-month-old daughter of Estevan local Tia Dupas has advanced to the quarterfinals of the contest, which is a fundraiser supporting babies in need across Canada and the United States, and she is proud about how far she's gone.
3: I was expecting her to be out a couple of rounds ago, but she surprised us all. I mean, she's a pretty baby, so everybody loves her.
1: The family is now encouraging supporters to continue voting as they hope to see their local contestant reach the next round. October is Cybersecurity Awareness Month, with people being told how to watch out for fraud and scams online. Staff Sergeant with the White Butte RCMP, Corey Nedzelski, goes over what to keep an eye on.
4: What you want to watch out for, or some examples that you might see, is you should be aware of unsolicited emails, phone calls, or texts. You should be checking and watching website URLs, making sure you are logging into secure websites, and nothing looks out of the ordinary.
1: People are encouraged to reach out to RCMP or their financial institutions if they think they've been scammed.
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1: Tonight, the senior girls volleyball team from Estevan Comprehensive School will look to get a victory in the second match of the co-op challenge. Squaring off against the rival Weyburn Eagles, Estevan coach Hunter Perkins says the team played well in the first match, despite losing.
6: We played really good. We came out really hot in the first set, and then it looks like our energy just kind of died down. We didn't get the result we wanted to, but we finished strong.
1: The match will take place tonight at Weyburn Comprehensive School at 6:30. The Estevan U13 AA Primate Control Bruins were on the ice in Estevan over the weekend with a pair of games held on Saturday and Sunday. Saturday saw the team face off against the Yorkton Terriers with a back-and-forth match ending in a 7-6 win for the visiting team. On Sunday, the Bruins tried to come back but ended up falling to the Engelheim Prairie Storm in a 4-0 shutout. The team will have some time to practice and gather themselves as their next game is set for October 24th against the Regina Tigers.
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1: We're heading into a warmer stretch of October weather with temperatures reaching 20 by the weekend. Mainly sunny today with some morning fog clearing out and a high of 13. Tonight becomes partly cloudy and windy with gusts reaching 60 kilometers an hour and a low of 2. Tomorrow brings a 40% chance of showers and a high of 8. Friday turns sunny with a high of 15. Saturday warms to 20 with more sunshine. Then Sunday stays sunny with a high of 15. 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

Aaron Goodvin, woman in love on Country 106.1. Good morning. Happy Wednesday as we make your way through your work week. We're sitting at -1. Our high today's 13. Here's Luke Combs.

There's High Valley Fools on Country 106.1. Hope you're having a wonderful Wednesday morning. Got a high today of 13. We're sitting at 1. That's right. We're finally on the

0: a week, but I'd probably have to delete the apps first because muscle memory has me opening them without even thinking, which is so true. The amount of times I go on my phone to Google something, but out of muscle memory, I just pull up Facebook or Instagram just to give it a little check. And I think, you know, during the day is fine. It's just at nighttime when you're laying in bed, I have that hard time not scrolling through TikTok or Instagram, catching up on what I potentially could have missed throughout the day. And then this text from Brittany, she said, maybe 2 hours, but I do need to check Facebook, scroll on Instagram and TikTok and see what everyone's having for supper. It's basically her evening entertainment, which, yeah, 100% agree. That is how I feel as well. We want to know how you feel. How long could you stay off social media? 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
4: Now, your Discover Estevan weather.
17: Mainly sunny today with morning fog clearing and a high of 13. Tonight becomes partly cloudy and windy with gusts reaching 60 kilometers an hour and a low of 2. Tomorrow brings a 40% chance of showers and a high of 8. And you can find your full forecast anytime at discoveresvan.com.
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Jess Moskaluk, Country Girls on Country 106.1. Hope you're having a wonderful Wednesday. Got a high today of 13. As you can tell, mainly sunny skies throughout the day. Here's Luke Bryan. Country song came on.

0: Wednesday morning with Owen Riegling, me without my hometown on Country 106.1. Hope you're having a wonderful Wednesday. And today is a great day. It's the telethon kickoff at Murray GM here in Estevan. It's happening from 11:30 to 1:30. There's also going to be beef on a bun provided by Blackbeard's Restaurant. 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Stop by for beef on a bun, browse and bid on items, make a donation, and help them kick off the 50th annual United Way Estevan Telethon, 11:30 to 1:30 down at Murray GM.
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4: Mainly sunny today with patches of morning fog clearing out as temperatures climb to a high of 13. Tonight becomes partly cloudy with northwest winds increasing to 40 kilometers an hour and gusting to 60 as we drop down to 2. And then tomorrow turns cloudy and windy with a 40% chance of showers and a cooler high of 8. Find your full forecast anytime at discoverestevan.com.
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0: Dallas Smith, a girl like you on Country 106.1. Good morning. Happy Wednesday. Got a high today of 13. Mainly sunny skies throughout the day. 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And today is Wing Wednesday, which starts at 4 p.m. down at Eddie Webster's. And don't forget to order some house-made delicious fried pickles with your wings only at Eddie Webster's.
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0: 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CKSC is a proud part of Golden West. 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If something's happening in Southeast Saskatchewan, GFL is likely part of it. 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
1: Happy Wednesday, October 14th. An Estevan baby has reached the quarterfinals of a North American competition. RCMP are sharing advice for avoiding online scams during Cybersecurity Awareness Month. And the U13 AA Primate Control Bruins are looking to regroup after a pair of home games. I'm Daniel Espelin. The timeline for SaskPower's proposed nuclear project was outlined during last night's Estevan City Council meeting. The company is working through the regulatory process for the facility near Rafferty Reservoir. SaskPower's Vice President of Nuclear, David Brock, discusses the project's timeline.
2: We need to do this site characterization work to better understand the physical scope of land and the social environmental part of that. That will enable us to apply for a license to prepare a site. Following that, hopefully in close succession, we will apply for a license to construct. That's what enables us to then construct the reactor and finally a license to operate.
1: SaskPower hopes to have its first small modular reactor generating electricity in the Estevan area by the mid-2030s. Milestone RCMP are investigating a fatal collision that claimed the life of an 86-year-old woman from Milestone. Police say the collision involving a semi-truck and an SUV happened near the intersection of Highway 39 and Highway 710. Officers received the report at approximately 9:50 a.m. on Friday, October 9th. The woman was driving the SUV and was its only occupant. The semi-truck driver, who was also the vehicle's sole occupant, was taken to hospital with non-life-threatening injuries. The investigation is ongoing, with the Saskatchewan RCMP collision reconstructionist assisting Milestone RCMP. A local baby has reached the quarterfinal round of a North American Baby of the Year fundraising competition. Estevan resident Tia Dupas says she entered her 9-month-old daughter in the contest after seeing it promoted on social media. Her family is proud with how far she has gone in the competition.
3: We have a good support system around it, and I think they're all just super impressed and proud.
1: Dupas says the community support has played a major role in helping her daughter advance through the contest. Fraud and scams are being highlighted as October is Cybersecurity Awareness Month. People's intuition is one of their best tools to prevent fraud, says Staff Sergeant with the White Butte RCMP, Corey Nedzelski.
4: Most importantly, trust your instincts. 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
1: Nedzelski says scammers can use emails, text messages, and fake websites to target their victims.
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1: Estevan Senior Girls Volleyball Team will get another chance at victory with the second match of the Co-op Challenge tonight in Weyburn. Andrea Kerr, head coach for the Weyburn Eagles, says the teams have plenty of matches to look forward to.
5: Actually back here at the Estevan Tournament on the 16th and 17th, and then we're at St. Joe's in Saskatoon on the 23rd and 24th of October. So busy kind of finishing up the season, but yeah, like we had a little bit of a break here and then we'll be back in it.
1: The match begins at Weyburn Comprehensive School at 6:30 tonight. The Estevan U13 AA Primate Control Bruins dropped a pair of games on home ice over the weekend. On Saturday, the Bruins fell just short in a back-and-forth battle with the Yorkton Terriers, losing 7-6, and then Sunday brought a tougher outing as Estevan was shut out 4-0 by the Engelheim Prairie Storm. The Bruins will have some time to regroup before their next game, set for October 24th against the Regina Tigers.
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1: We've got plenty of sunshine ahead, although there's a cooler and windier day to get through tomorrow. Mainly sunny today with some early fog, but temperatures climb to 13. Tonight becomes partly cloudy with northwest winds gusting to 60 kilometers an hour and a low of 2. Tomorrow is cloudy and windy with a 40% chance of showers and a high of 8. Sunshine returns Friday with a high of 15. Saturday warms to 20 before another sunny day Sunday with a high of 15. The forecast can change at any time, so stay one step ahead with the Discover Estevan app.
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There's Lee Bryce. Love Like Crazy on Country 106.1. Hope you're having a wonderful Wednesday. High today of 13, mainly sunny skies as well. We're sitting at 5 here, starting to warm up throughout the day. Here's Dan and Shay. Say so.

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13: Mainly sunny today with morning fog clearing and a high of 13. Tonight becomes partly cloudy and windy with gusts reaching 60 kilometers an hour and a low of 2. Tomorrow brings a 40% chance of showers and a high of 8. And you can find your full forecast anytime at discoverestevan.com.
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The James Barker Band, somebody I know on Country 106.1. Hope you're having a wonderful Wednesday. Got a high of 13. We're at 5 here this morning. Going to be slowly warming up. We'll have a forecast coming up in just a few moments. Here's Tony Stevens. Nothing on me.

0: Do you know what happened last night?
1: Was I snoring again?
0: Well, yes, but I'm talking about the accident.
1: Billy wet the bed again?
0: No, there was a crash on the highway.
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3: Mainly sunny today with patches of morning fog clearing out as temperatures climb to a high of 13. Tonight becomes partly cloudy with northwest winds increasing to 40 kilometers an hour and gusting to 60 as we drop down to 2. And then tomorrow turns cloudy and windy with a 40% chance of showers and a cooler high of 8. Find your full forecast anytime at discoverestevan.com.
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0: J-Bay, what was I drinking on Country 106.1? Hope you're having a wonderful Wednesday. We got a high today of 13. We're sitting at 5 here this morning. The Royal Canadian Legion Estevan Bingo Nights, they're on every Thursday at 6:45 p.m. in the Big Legion Hall. For more info, call the Legion office at 634-3135. Also, you can sing along to the songs and hits you know and love. The Patsy Cline Tribute Show comes to the Estevan Legion October 18th. 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And Wing Night, that starts at 4 p.m. down at Eddie Webster's. And don't forget to order some house-made fried pickles with your wings, only at Eddie Webster's.
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1: It's Wednesday, October 14th. Detailed work at the Rafferty Reservoir site could begin early next year as SaskPower moves ahead with its nuclear plans. A Southeast Highway collision remains under investigation, and the Estevan Elects are looking to even up the co-op challenge against Weyburn tonight. For Discover Estevan News, I'm Daniel Esplin. SaskPower's proposed nuclear project was discussed at last night's Estevan City Council meeting. Councillor Kirsten Walliser asked how the plans affect commitments to extending the lifespan of coal-fired power plants. David Brock, SaskPower's Vice President of Nuclear, has more.
2: Would be that there is, to my mind, no relationship between the two in from a project perspective. But as you know, from a government perspective, the government was very clear on one bridge from coal to nuclear. One of the benefits of the agreement with the Rafferty site, it enables us to get going on the project.
1: Brock also discussed potential job opportunities for coal plant operators at a future nuclear facility. Saskatchewan RCMP are reporting a fatal collision on provincial roadways following a crash near Milestone. An 86-year-old woman from Milestone died after an SUV and semi-truck collided near Highway 39 and Highway 710 on Friday, October 9th. Milestone RCMP received the call at approximately 9:50 that morning. The woman was the sole occupant and driver of the SUV. She was declared deceased at the scene by EMS. The semi-truck driver was taken to hospital with injuries described as non-life-threatening. Police continue to investigate with assistance from a collision reconstructionist. Support is growing for an Estevan baby competing in the North American Baby of the Year contest. Tia Dupaugh says her 9-month-old daughter has advanced to the quarterfinals of the competition, which combines online voting with fundraising efforts.
3: It is throughout Canada and the United States. It is a fundraiser, like charity, for babies in need.
1: For now, the family is focused on the next round and grateful for the backing they've received from friends, relatives, and local residents. Online scams can happen at any time, making fraud prevention an important part of Cybersecurity Awareness Month. White Butte RCMP Staff Sergeant Corey Nedzelski says federal resources are available to help people deal with potential scams.
4: If some fraudulent activity has occurred, we're also encouraging folks that they can call the Canadian Anti-Fraud Center at 1-888-495-8501.
1: Anyone who suspects they have been targeted by a scam is encouraged to contact their local RCMP or financial institutions.
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1: The Estevan Senior Girls Volleyball team has an opportunity to make a comeback following their loss last week to Weyburn during the co-op challenge. Weyburn Eagles coach Andrea Kerr says she hopes to see as much support as Estevan had.
6: Thanks for our hosts, and the people in the stands were great. I think obviously momentum can switch with a positive crowd behind them, and I think it was great to see the support of your community, and hopefully you have the same in Weyburn.
1: The final match will begin at 6:30 at the Weyburn Comprehensive School. It was a challenging weekend for the Estevan U13 AA Primate Control Bruins, who hosted a pair of games on Saturday and Sunday. The Bruins put up a fight against the Yorkton Terriers on Saturday, but came away with a 7-6 loss. On Sunday, Estevan was unable to find the back of the net, dropping a 4-0 decision to the Engelheim Prairie Storm. The team now has time to get back to practice before returning to action October 24th against the Regina Tigers.
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1: If you're looking forward to some warmer weather, Saturday is shaping up to be a beautiful October day. We'll see mainly sunny conditions with morning fog clearing and a high of 13. Tonight becomes partly cloudy and windy with gusts reaching 60 kilometers an hour and a low of 2. Tomorrow turns cloudy with a 40% chance of showers and a high of 8. Friday brings sunshine and a high of 15, followed by a sunny Saturday at 20. Sunday stays sunny with a high of 15, and you can take your forecast wherever you go by downloading the Discover SFN app.
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3: Howdy, folks. This is Daniel Esplin, and I'm here at Murray GM in Estevan, and we are celebrating Telethon 50. That's coming up Friday and Saturday, put on once again by the United Way here in Estevan. 33 hours of fundraising and fun, and of course, it's going to be just so great to see when we hit that total. $415,050 expected this year to help out the member agencies and community impact partners. And today, it all gets started with a little bit of a lunch celebration. Joining me now is Brad Pearson with Murray GM. And yeah, it is so great that you're able to put this on once again this year.
4: Yeah, it's been great. I think this is year 6 or 7 kind of thing. And it's, you know, it was just started as a fun idea to maybe get things kicked off a bit earlier in the week. And partnered with my brother and my brother Jeff, my cousin Lee Simons over at the Days Inn and Blackbeards. And they support or supply beef on a bun, and people come in and give a little donation. And I think it's just a great thing for the community and, once again, the United Way.
3: Yeah, it really gets the ball rolling. 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And like you said, just build on that excitement. 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Maybe they're traveling, and this is a great opportunity for them to make a donation as well.
4: You know, one of our biggest problems I see now, and it isn't a problem, it's just how busy people are with sports and other activities, and, you know, it affects attendance at certain deals. And yeah, this is just another good way that people can stop in today, make their contribution if they're not around on the weekend, or maybe it's just more convenient today. And yeah, I think it's just a good event all around to raise some awareness and get things kicked off.
3: We're going to have beef on the bun served up from 11:30 to 1:30 by donation. 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

There's Zach McPhee, The Way I Know You Now on Country 106.1. Hope you're having a wonderful Wednesday. Got a high today of 13. We're sitting at 7. It's going to be a gorgeous day, and soon we're going to be kicking things over to Dan from Sun 102. Of course, today is the telethon kickoff at Murray GM. It's running from 11:30 to 1:30. Beef on a bun is going to be provided by Blackbeards by donation, so you could eat, browse, and bid some items as well. Like I said, 11:30 to 1:30 at Murray GM.

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1: Happy Wednesday. This is Daniel Esplin here, and I'm at Murray GM in Estevan. The kickoff lunch for Telethon 50 is going to be starting here at 11:30. Beef on a bun provided by Blackbeards. That is by donation. You can check out the auction items. You can maybe have a few laughs, see some friendly faces, and you can help kick off what is the biggest fundraising event in our community each year when you consider all the people that it helps and all the organizations that are involved. And joining me now is the executive director of the Estevan United Way, Heidi Hesling. What a great day to be able to have this lunch.
2: It is so beautiful out there, and we're really looking forward to a big crowd this morning.
1: Of course, it has been at least 5 or 6 years now that Murray GM has been putting on this lunch, and we really just got to do a huge shout out to them and to Blackbeards for being able to help facilitate this.
2: Yeah, we're super excited that they are willing to do this again, and they seem to be into it every year, so we're really thankful for Murray GM and for Blackbeards Catering.
1: We have the bid item auction items here as well. 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
6: Mainly sunny today with morning fog clearing and a high of 13. Tonight becomes partly cloudy and windy with gusts reaching 60 kilometers an hour and a low of 2. Tomorrow brings a 40% chance of showers and a high of 8. And you can find your full forecast anytime at discoverestevan.com.
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1: Beef on a bun is being served right now from Blackbeard's. We're here at Murray GM in Estevan. The kickoff lunch is underway for Estevan United Way Telethon number 50. That's coming up on Friday and Saturday. And this is a really huge event for our community when you consider all the money raised and how it stays in our community and actually pretty much benefits every single person here, whether they know it or not. That's kind of the beauty with the whole thing. And the fact that it's been going on for 50 years is something that is just so special. Now, over the last few years, there have been some other ways in which individuals and businesses can get involved with donating money. And joining us here is Brad Pearson with Murray GM. And it's fantastic how you have the program going with your employees and being able to make a donation.
2: Yeah, it's very simple for them too, Daniel. It's part of our payroll process, and people can say if they want to give $3 a paycheck or $5 or some do $20, you know, and we don't tell them what to give, but we have 100% participation here, and every year our donation continues to grow. In our case, we match our employees, but that isn't a necessity from an employer. It's a great program for to get your people involved in the community and helping out United Way.
1: And it really is so simple to get it all set up, whether you're talking to the executive with the Estevan United Way. And it's just an extra easy way to make things happen in our community, benefit people right where they are. And like I said, it all stays here in Estevan. Brad, we'll have to talk to you about the telethon in just a little bit because you're involved through the whole thing. And it is just so exciting. Thank you once again to have us here for lunch and serving up beef on a bun.
2: Yeah, we're excited. 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
5: Now, your Discover Estevan weather.
6: Mainly sunny today with patches of morning fog clearing out as temperatures climb to a high of 13. Tonight becomes partly cloudy with northwest winds increasing to 40 kilometers an hour and gusting to 60 as we drop down to 2. And then tomorrow turns cloudy and windy with a 40% chance of showers and a cooler high of 8. Find your full forecast anytime at discoverestevan.com.
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1: Hey, this is Daniel Esplin back with you once again, and lunch is being served. We have beef on a bun from Blackbeard's, and we're here at Murray GM in Estevan. The United Way's Telethon number 50 is coming up here Friday and Saturday at the Legion, and this is just an opportunity to get things started, spread the word, maybe bring in a few donations, and for people to also check out all of the donated auction items as well. And to speak on that, we have the executive director of the Estevan United Way, Heidi Hessling, joining us now. And yeah, two tables full of stuff, and it's looking great.
2: Yeah, we're always excited to have Murray GM display the bid items ahead of time for people to check out.
1: And of course, people will be able to make those bids online really simply.
2: Yes, absolutely. Go to our Facebook page, the bid item Facebook page, that is, and starting Friday morning, people can make their bids there, or they can, again, starting Friday morning, phone 340-4629 to make their bid items.
1: And Friday morning, the telethon kicks off at 8 a.m., 33 hours of broadcasting madness and, of course, fun. And a huge shout out to all the folks that are involved with putting that on, whether it's volunteers, the performers, or even people that just happen to walk by, head into the hall, and find out how big of a thing this really is for our community. Heidi, thank you so much for your time.
2: Thanks for having me, Daniel.
3: 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Two Estevan veterans could soon be honored with commemorative street signs. The Southeast Military Museum has asked City Council to recognize the contributions of veterans through signs on Dreyer Road and Trout Street. Museum President and Curator Craig Bird brought the proposal forward. We'll have more on the tribute being considered by Council coming up in just a few minutes.
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1: Innovation, environmental stewardship, and community leadership have earned Wayne Rempel a place in the Manitoba Agricultural Hall of Fame. Garth Rogerson, Executive Director of the Hall of Fame, says Rempel spent 35 years at Craker Farms in Winkler, 24 as CEO, and really worked to grow that business. Rempel will be inducted into the Hall of Fame today, along with Dr. Wayne Lees and Dr. Karen Wittenberg. Alberta ranchers are getting a new opportunity to have long-standing agricultural water use recognized. The provincial government is reopening the traditional agricultural registration program for eligible historical water use on unpatented Crown land. Applications will be accepted until the end of 2028, with approximately 6,800 registrations potentially eligible for review. For Golden West, I'm Glendale Allen Vossler.
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1: Happy Wednesday, everybody. It is October 14th. Emergency crews responded to a serious incident south of Radville last night. A growing hockey league is gearing up for a bigger season, and as temperatures drop, the sunshine is actually going to stick around for a little longer. For Discover Estevan News, I'm Vincent Dupuy. The Southeast Military Museum wants to recognize two Estevan veterans through commemorative street signs. Museum President and Curator Craig Bird brought the proposal to Estevan City Council, suggesting signs for Dryden Road and Trout Street.
2: In response to the 100th anniversary of the Royal Canadian Legion, we would like to put forth a request to the city to basically mark the city streets with signage and symbols on the street signs that would indicate those members had previous military service and served the city of Estevan.
1: Council supported proceeding with the proposal.

0: Which could see the first signs installed before Remembrance Day. After waking up to frost on numerous windows today, the southeast will be saved by warmth over the coming week. Environment Canada meteorologist Terry Lang describes what we'll see over the next few days.
1: By Wednesday, Thursday, we'll be recovering to about seasonal temperatures. Average highs for this time of year around 12 degrees and overnight lows around minus 2. Some of the mornings might get particularly chilly, like I think Thursday morning, Friday morning, those will be cold mornings, but then recovering to some nice temperatures for the weekend.
0: Lang says that the coming weeks will see a roller coaster of temperatures as warm and cold air battle it out. A recent crash in the southeast saw a response from a local fire rescue department. With more is Discover Estevan's Scott Bolton.
2: Yellowgrass Fire Rescue was on the scene of a single vehicle rollover just after 7 last night in the arm of Laurier, south of Radville. No fatalities were reported, but the vehicle's occupants sustained injuries and had been trapped in the vehicle. The brigade had aid from the Radville Fire Department, and RCMP were on the scene to investigate.
0: How familiar is the community with cell phone rules behind the wheel? Discover Estevan's latest poll asked readers about their knowledge following Tuesday tips with Estevan Police Service Community Engagement Officer Constable Danielle Stephanie. Just over 55% said they knew all the rules covered, while about 33% knew most. Another 11% said a few surprised them. The discussion included checking messages at red lights and using hands-free features. See how your knowledge compares and hear the full interview at discoverestevan.com.
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0: The Canadian Senior Women's Hockey League is entering its second season with teams expanding beyond Saskatchewan into Alberta and Manitoba. Co-founder and co-president Jenna Merck says the growth has meant more work for organizers, but the excitement is building as teams return to the ice.
4: The most exciting part about this year is we probably had three times the work starting out here, and now teams are getting on the ice. I think we have like 7 games just this weekend, so it's nerve-wracking, it's exciting.
0: The league is also planning provincial all-star events as it continues to grow. The Estevan Lacrosse Association is inviting members to its annual general meeting tonight. The meeting takes place at 6:30 p.m. in the meeting room at the Estevan Leisure Center. The association will review the past season, discuss plans for the upcoming year, and cover important association business. Members are encouraged to attend and share their input as the organization looks to continue growing lacrosse in Estevan.
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0: Today is going to be mainly sunny with 20-kilometer winds and a high of 13. Tonight's going to be partially cloudy with 20-kilometer winds and a low of plus 2. Thursday's going to be cloudy with 50-kilometer winds and a high of plus 7. And tomorrow night's going to be clear with cloudy periods with a low of negative 4. For your local 5-day forecast, you can download our Discover Estevan app.
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6: We're back at Murray GM for the Estevan United Way Telethon kickoff lunch. The 50th anniversary is happening Friday, Saturday at the Estevan Legion. Starts at 8 a.m. and goes for 33 hours straight. And it is just such a special thing. If you've never had a chance to be there, you definitely want to make it down. But of course, for most people that have grown up in Estevan, they've spent a lot of time with Telethon, whether that's as a child performing, maybe volunteering. There's many ways in which you can get involved. And we're here with Brad Pearson from Murray GM once again. And I think you guys have every single base covered with the employee matching that you do, this kickoff. And then, of course, you host a little bit as well during the event.
7: Yeah, I started doing that a few years ago. I got a promotion from answering phones and yeah, it's just something I look forward to, have a lot of fun, a lot of laughs, and yeah, it's a great experience.
6: One thing that I always love is when you start walking down the auction item line and you're highlighting certain pieces, and a lot of times I notice that you actually know the people that have made the donations or have a connection to it, and that's got to be a really interesting thing with trying to fill your time when you are hosting and having things to talk about.
7: Well, I don't know if you brought that up on purpose, but that is my favorite part of hosting. It's like I'm on a little treasure hunt, and, you know, they've started to assist me there, some of the volunteers, on finding the items, because someone will be behind the desk and say item 44 and I'm having trouble finding 44. Someone will point it out. But yeah, it's someone who I've known my entire life that's made, you know, whether it's a birdhouse or this or that or the other thing. And it's just so much fun seeing the names and recognizing the names, whether you know them personally or not. But you recognize the fact that they've been giving to the United Way for so long. So I think it's an adventure. It's, like I said, my favorite time is going through those auction items. And yeah, it's just a big part of it.
6: And it is really cool that all the items are donated.

0: And you can actually check them all out here today. We're serving beef on a bun from Blackbeard's all the way to 1:30 by donation. We're here at Murray GM. All the auction items are present. You can maybe look at a few things, decide on what you would like to bid on, and you never know, on Saturday or Sunday, you could end up taking home one of these awesome auction items. Brad, thank you so much for joining me.
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Megan Patrick, your daddy's smile. Good afternoon. Happy Wednesday. I'm Sharon Church. Stick around for Zach Top, South of Sanity coming up. But first, here's George Strait.

0: south of Sanity. Hey, I'm Sharon Church. You know, no one ever really thinks about eating healthy on Halloween. But if you do want to pick a candy that's on the healthier side, experts say that you should go with peanut M&Ms. The peanuts in the candy provide at least a little bit more substance in terms of nutrition, including fiber and protein. You know what? Come to think of it, I do feel better after eating a giant tub of peanut M&Ms. You know, as opposed to an entire package of Sour Patch Kids.
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2: Hey, this is Daniel Lesplin back with you once again. We're here at Murray Gym in Estevan. We're having lunch celebrating the 50th anniversary of the telethon with the United Way. And joining me right now is our mayor, Mr. Tony Cernick. You already had some beef on the bun. How was it?
3: It was fantastic. Get on down to Murray GM. Beef on a bun and potato salad. You can't beat it.
2: Exactly. Huge shout out to Blackbeards for serving this up once again this year. And I just think this is such an awesome way to get things started. The auction items are here. We're getting the buzz out there. People can eat and also catch up a little bit, because that's really what it's all about. This is a big community fundraiser, the biggest I think Estevan has year after year. And it's amazing when you see all of the organizations it helps.
3: Yeah, absolutely. And this is the 50th year, so what a milestone right there. And, you know, come on down to Murray GM today. If you can't make it out to the Legion, today's your day to come enjoy lunch and make your donation. And, yeah, all the agencies and around Estevan benefit. I can't, like, what was it, 415,000 last year? I think that's the goal for this year, so we'll hopefully crush that. But, yeah, there's so many organizations that are benefits in the city. And, again, all that money stays right here in the community.
2: And one of the neat things, I think, as well, is how you have people when they're younger, they're kids, they're performing in choir, maybe with dance, and then eventually they grow up and they can see the work that is being done with the money being raised. And I think that is a really great pipeline to have all these young people realizing how big of a thing this is and how it really helps people out.
3: Yeah, the United Way, I know just this year, obviously it's the 50th, but they've been sharing where all this money goes for the past couple of weeks and have been seeing it, and really puts it into perspective what how big this is for the community. And again, so thank you to all the board members of United Way. There's been hundreds and hundreds of volunteers, thousands of hours of volunteers, and it's all out of generosity. So
2: once again, beef on a bun is being served till 1:30 here at Murray GM by donation, thanks to Blackbeards. And Mr. Mayor, thank you so much for your time.
3: Awesome. Thank you. Beautiful.
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0: 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Up for Auction is a quarter section just northwest of Carlisle, Saskatchewan, on the edge of the Moose Mountains, in the arm of Moose Mountain number 63. 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
4: Today is going to be mainly sunny with 20-kilometer winds and a high of 13. Tonight's going to be partially cloudy with 20-kilometer winds and a low of plus 2. Thursday's going to be cloudy with 50-kilometer winds and a high of plus 7. And tomorrow night's going to be clear with cloudy periods with a low of negative 4. For your local 5-day forecast, you can download our Discover Estevan app.
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Do you believe in ghosts? Hey, I'm Sharon Church. And have you ever had a ghostly encounter? We'll talk about that after Tucker Wetmore. But first, here's Tim and the Glory Boys. If I go missing...

0: research. Have you ever had a ghostly encounter? Apparently, 60% of people say that they've seen a ghost. And get this, they think their pets have too. Now, personally, I'm not sure I believe in ghosts. But I also wouldn't spend the night in a haunted house. Not even for $1 million. And that's just because my imagination would work my mind up into a frenzy. Like, I've got friends who swear their houses are haunted, but they never seem too concerned about it. If I actually believed my house was haunted, I would be calling my realtor so fast. But I think I would have to make up a different reason for why I'm selling, because I'm pretty sure you have to disclose ghosts.
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2: Hey, this is Daniel Lesplin. I'm here at Murray GM for the telethon kickoff. 50 years now, the Estevan United Way has been putting this on, and it's been 50 years of generous donations from the community, all staying here in Estevan and benefiting a whole lot of folks. Now, I'm here with Brad Pearson and Jeff Pearson from Murray GM and Blackbeards. Brad, it is so great to be able to have this going on once again, and I love how you team up with your brother to put this on.
3: Yeah, like, I don't even know how we came up with this idea, but let's say 7 years ago, Jeff and I just had the conversation. We thought it would be a cool way to kick off the week, and it's all just come together from there.
2: And we have beef on a bun being served up right now from Blackbeards. Is this a special recipe for today?
4: This is a recipe that's certainly pretty popular. So, yeah, if you were here last year, you can expect just about the exact same thing with our delicious potato salad. So, yeah, stop in from 11:30 to 1:30 today and see me and my brother.
2: And I love how you guys are involved with the entire telethon process. Breakfast Saturday morning is always one of my favorites.
4: Yeah, we've been doing that breakfast for as long as I can honestly remember. And now it works out really good because I drop it off and then get to host at the telethon for 3 hours. So works really well.
2: Yeah, that is a great way. And we talked to Brad earlier about hosting. Do you have like anything in particular that really stands out to you with your time hosting that is like something special for you?
4: What I probably get out of the most is over the 3 hours that I'm there, and see the amount of people it takes to pull off this event, talking to the different board members that have already been there for a great amount of time and don't plan on sleeping till it's over. You just get such an appreciation for the work that goes in to make this successful and in turn support this entire community.
2: And of course, we are so lucky to be in such a generous community. When you think about how it's been over $1 million raised since 1977, how each year the member agencies, they go to the United Way, say what they need, and then the community.

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0: Thank you.
2: Thank you.
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4: Ooh, pick me.
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4: Let's go.
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6: Now, your Discover Estevan weather.
16: Today's going to be mainly sunny with 20 kilometer winds and a high of 13. Tonight's going to be partially cloudy with 20 kilometer winds and a low of plus 2. Thursday's going to be cloudy with 50 kilometer winds and a high of plus 7. And tomorrow night's going to be clear with cloudy periods and a low of negative 4. For your local 5-day forecast, you can download our Discover Estevan app.
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0: Lehigh Valley, grew up on that. I'm Sharon Church. Hot tip for your budget. 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There are some holes, right? 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Now, I just hope we don't need those winter jackets and boots for a while, because I'm hoping for good trick-or-treat weather. 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Halloween, still a little ways away, though. 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
1: I'm Vincent Dupuy from Discover Estevan, and here's what's coming up in the news on the hour. After a frosty start across southeast Saskatchewan, warmer temperatures are set to return this week. Environment Canada says a warming trend will move into the region over the next several days. Meteorologist Terry Lang explains what residents can expect as the chill gives way to more seasonal fall weather. More on that coming up in just a few minutes.
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3: We're here at Murray GM Telethon 50 with the United Way. Estevan is coming up here Friday and Saturday. Starts at 8 a.m. 33 hours of so much fun and fundraising. And of course, you can help kick off the celebration here today, serving up beef on a bun from Blackbeard's all the way till 1:30. And actually, while I've been here, I've been talking to a few folks, and I stumbled into a longtime volunteer with the Estevan United Way Telethon. Why don't you introduce yourself?
4: Hi, I'm Bev Hollinati.
3: And I've seen you in the kitchen for so many years now. Do you remember the first year you kind of got started volunteering?
4: Oh, it's been a few years, but I first started on the bid items. Yes, and then it went into the kitchen once they went to things online. I love it. I love every bit of United Way.
3: And it is really cool to see the bid items here at Murray GM today. It's so generous of them to offer up the space so people could check it all out. That gets started Friday morning if you would like to place a bid. And do you have your eye on anything this year?
4: Oh, I love these birds. Oh, there's so much. You have to come down to see, really see it.
3: And I think that's the thing with the telethon in general. Like, you can hear about the numbers of how much is raised and how many people it benefits, but when you're actually there at the telethon and you realize how many folks there are helping to put it on, whether it's with running a camera, doing the auction items, even all of the kids that show up to sing in their choirs, it really is an amazing thing.
4: It's a community event, a lot of teamwork, just a fun place.
3: And I'm really looking forward to seeing some of those performances once again this year. I have to imagine you are as well.
4: I am too. Yeah, and it's just fun being part of it. I love it. I love it. It's very rewarding.
3: Well, thank you so much for your time and doing this interview with me. And thank you for your time with volunteering. I know you do, even outside of the Estevan United Way Telethon, you do so much in our community.
4: Yes, I love it. Creighton Lodge, hi to everybody. Love them all. Volunteer is the best.
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1: Hopefully you're having a good day so far. 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

0: Military Service. Craig Bird, President and Curator, shared some of Dryden's history with Council.
1: He was a veteran of the British military, served in India back in 1894 to 1898, went to South Africa with the British Army, fought in the South African Boer War until 1903, and was awarded the Distinguished Conduct Medal for his bravery during that conflict.
0: The proposed signs would include military insignia and QR codes linking visitors to biographies and photographs. A short burst of cold air has been replaced with some seasonal warmth, which will ramp up over the week. The coming weeks will see some swings above and below normal, says Environment Canada meteorologist Terry Lang.
2: That battle between the colder air to the north and the warmer air to the south, and days are getting shorter, nights are getting longer, so it helped that colder air kind of start making its way in. But it's as it usually is this time of year, it's usually a bit of a seesaw of temperatures, or roller coaster, if you will.
0: Lang advises people to use the time before winter to prepare their car for emergencies. The southeast saw a response from a local fire rescue department following a rollover in the area. Discover Estevan's Scott Bolton has more.
3: The Radville Fire Department and the Yellowgrass Fire Rescue attended a single vehicle rollover last night just after 7. The incident occurred in the Arm of Laurier, south of Radville. The vehicle's occupants sustained injuries and were extracted after being trapped in the vehicle, and no fatalities were reported. The RCMP were on the scene to investigate.
0: A few cell phone driving rules came as a surprise to some respondents in Discover Estevan's latest poll. About 11% said a few rules surprised them, while roughly 33% said they already knew most. The poll followed a Sun 102 morning show discussion with Estevan Police Service Community Engagement Officer Constable Danielle Stephanie. One reminder was that stopping at a red light doesn't give drivers permission to check their texts. Find the results and full explanation at discoverestevan.com.
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0: The Canadian Senior Women's Hockey League is giving more women the chance to continue playing competitive hockey after graduating from minor hockey, junior programs, and university. With Alberta and Manitoba joining this season, the league is also seeing players arrive through a growing number of pathways. Jenna Merck, co-founder and co-president of the league, says having the opportunity means a lot to the players.
5: I know for a fact, being one of those girls myself and everyone else in the league, it is so meaningful to get to play for something again, for it to matter on that ice, to get to play competitive hockey. I like to say, if you don't try, you will lose.
0: Merck says organizers want to keep expanding while ensuring women across the country have a place to play. The Estevan Lacrosse Association is looking ahead to another year of lacrosse in the community. The organization is holding its annual general meeting tonight at 6:30 p.m. in the meeting room at the Estevan Leisure Center. The meeting will include a review of the past season, discussion about the year ahead, and other important association business. Members are encouraged to take part and provide input of the future of lacrosse in Estevan.
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0: Today's going to be mainly sunny with 20-kilometer winds and a high of 13. Tomorrow's going to be cloudy with 50-kilometer winds and a high of 7. Friday's going to be sunny and a high of 12. Saturday's going to be sunny and a high of 19. And Sunday's going to be sunny with a high of 16. For your local five-day forecast, you can visit DiscoverEstevan.com.
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7: This is Daniel Lesplin back with you from Murray GM in Estevan. The 50th telethon with United Way Estevan is coming up here Friday and Saturday. The 16th and 17th kicks off at 8 a.m. and then over 33 hours. There is so much fun that goes on with the volunteers, the performances, all of the community celebrations. It's a great opportunity to hear about all the people that are able to do the hard work out there with the member agencies and community impact partners. And hopefully we'll be able to see you down at the hall during those 33 hours. Of course, we're still serving up beef on a bun till 1:30 here at Murray GM. Huge shout out to Blackbeards, as that's by donation. And joining me right now is one of the co-presidents here this year for the 50th telethon, Larry Elash. Got to say, it's pretty amazing to see how many folks have been here grabbing some food.
8: Yeah, that's awesome, you know, and really and truly, I guess it even kicked off earlier this year, and we're just so grateful from the support from the community. We'd also like to thank, of course, Jeff from Blackbeards for donating the beef on a bun, and also to Brad and the crew at Murray GM for, you know, giving us a place to hold this event. They're so grateful. They allowed us to park our trailer in their parking lot to give us a little more

0: exposure with our 50th. There's so many people to thank, Daniel. I mean, all the volunteers, our performers, of course, Legion Hall for, you know, letting us take over their hall and it's our home for the next 33 hours. And, of course, inviting all the good citizens of Estevan and surrounding area to come and help celebrate with us on our 50th anniversary. And, of course, I want to tell you about our goal, which is $415,050, the highest goal we've ever set. We're very confident that the good people of Estevan will help us achieve that goal to help our member agencies.
1: And I think with the fundraiser year after year, so many people know that it's going on, but they maybe don't know that they've benefited from the work of the member agencies. And I think that's why it is such a special thing, because there's so much going on behind the scenes. And then when it's all said and done, to know that the community is supported is just really a special thing and really unique for Estevan.
0: Oh, absolutely. And I think you nailed it, Daniel, where I think probably 1 in 7 people in Estevan benefit one way or another from the different member agencies and our community impact projects that we have in the city.
1: Once again, the telethon kicks off 8 a.m. Friday morning, going for 33 hours, and you can still grab some beef on a bun here at Murray GM, courtesy of Blackbeards. It's by donation. And Larry, thank you for your time.
0: Thank you very much, and we'll see everybody at the hall on Friday and Saturday.
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1: Hey, this is Daniel Esplin joining you once again. We're here at Murray GM. The kickoff for Telethon 50 is underway. Lunch still being served till 1:30, so you still have a little bit of time to pop on by. This is by donation. Huge shout out to Blackbeards for providing the beef bar or the beef on the bun once again. And of course, a huge shout out to Brad and Jeff Pearson for thinking this thing up years ago, 6-7 years ago, somewhere around there, putting it on year after year, and really just having a great way that we can get the fundraising started and also some awareness for this event, because it is really just a huge thing for our community. Now, the auction items are here as well. You can check them all out. Bidding begins Friday, and then the auction items start to close on Saturday morning. There is a lot of information on that if you want to make your bids with the phone, online, or in person. You can get all those details with the Estevan United Way's website, and especially on their social media. They have been posting a lot of stuff like crazy, so definitely check that out. Hopefully we'll see you at the telethon. Once again, that's Friday and Saturday, 8 a.m., 33 hours of fundraising fun. And then we got to just say a huge thank you to everyone that stopped by here today. A lot of donations came in. A lot of beef was eaten. The cow community not quite as pleased, but of course here with us humans, we love it. So yes, huge thank you to everyone. And like I said, you still got 1:30 to stop by for some beef on a bun by donation at Murray GM for the Estevan United Way Telethon 50.
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2: Today is going to be mainly sunny with 20-kilometer winds and a high of 13. Tonight's going to be partially cloudy with 20-kilometer winds and a low of plus 2. Thursday's going to be cloudy with 50-kilometer winds and a high of plus 7. And tomorrow night's going to be clear with cloudy periods with a low of negative 4. For your local 5-day forecast, you can download our Discover Estevan app.
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Porter, drinking songs. Hey, it's Sharon Church. On the way, your sort of sports report. That'll be after Rodney Atkins on the other side of 1:30. But first, here's Corey Kent with This Heart.

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9: 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This quarter section has $17,000 in oil surface revenue, and we'll also be selling the mineral rights separately. 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
11: Today's going to be mainly sunny with 20-kilometer winds and a high of 13. Tonight's going to be partially cloudy with 20-kilometer winds and a low of plus 2. Thursday's going to be cloudy with 50-kilometer winds and a high of plus 7. And tomorrow night's going to be clear with cloudy periods and a low of negative 4. For your local five-day forecast, you can download our Discover Estevan app.
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0: everyone's watching you. Hey, I'm Sharon Church, and it's now time for your Sorta Sports Report. All 32 teams played last night. All of them. Every single team. The Flames finally won a game. Montreal, Winnipeg, and Edmonton also won. Okay, that's why my husband was so happy last night. Go Oilers! Okay, tonight, only two games. First, the Canadiens in Washington to play the Capitals. And then an hour later, the Stars are in Denver to battle the Avalanche.
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2: Hey, this is Daniel Esplin. We're just wrapping up the Telethon 50 kickoff lunch at Murray GM. Huge shout out to Blackbeards once again for bringing in the beef on a bun by donation. It was delicious. I wish I would have grabbed two. And of course, we got to just say a huge thank you to everyone that stopped by to make a donation, have some food, have some fun, and check out the auction items. Now, I'm here with Mr. Brad Pearson from Murray GM. And yeah, it was just great to see that there were so many folks coming by and really taking advantage of the spirit of this and getting it started, spreading the word, and just getting the community together.
3: I think so. I think better than ever. This one, from a bit prior to 11:30, people were just in and they're excited. And I think you nailed it with saying the spirit of it. So, yeah, it was a fantastic day.
2: And, of course, I know there was a lot of people eyeing the auction items, trying to figure out what they want to bid on, maybe seeing if there's going to be any bidding wars. And I was talking with JC from the United Way board, and she said, once again, this year you have just over 100 items.
4: Yeah, the items are really coming in. Actually, we got even a few more today, and lots of people stopped in to take a look at them. We're really excited.
2: And then I think the really cool thing as well is just with how generous all the people were that were stopping by to make the donation. And I think we have about a ballpark.
4: About $2,500 came in. That's a good kickoff to start our telethon with.
2: Of course, the goal is $415,050, which is going to make a huge difference in everybody's lives here in Estevan through the hard work of the Impact Partners, Community Impact Partners, and the member agencies. And it'll all be on display, of course, Friday through Saturday with the 33-hour live broadcast that I know a lot of people are really excited for. And so, yes, huge thank you to everyone that stopped by. Huge thank you to the board. And just want to say a huge thank you to you as well, Brad, for hosting this once again.
3: Yeah, no, we're happy. And it's a great partnership with my family over at the Days Inn and Blackbeards. And got to give them a lot of thanks, too, for providing the meal. And we provide the location and just something we're very proud to be part of.
2: And then, of course, we're looking forward to seeing you and Jeff when you have your different turns hosting and having some fun at the telethon.
3: It's one of my favorite days of the year, Daniel. It really is. And I would say I have about 5 to 10 of those that I look forward to every year. And it's become one of those. And just have a great time with it. It's fun to see the energy and it's fun to see the entertainment. And it's just a great day and a half, I guess you would say.
2: Thank you so much for your time.
3: Thank you.
4: Thank you.
5: I'm Vincent Dupuis from Discover Estevan, and here's what's coming up in the news on the hour. Two Estevan veterans could soon be honored with commemorative street signs. The Southeast Military Museum has asked City Council to recognize the contributions of veterans through signs on Dreyer Road and Trout Street. Museum President and Curator Craig Bird brought the proposal forward. We'll have more on the tribute being considered by Council coming up in just a few minutes.
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3: Hey, folks. 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
1: Today is Wednesday, October 14th, and hopefully you're having a good day so far. A late night response in the RM of Laurier kept first responders busy. More teams, more players, and a new season is on the horizon. And today's sunny, tomorrow cloudy, but the rest of the week will be sunny again. For Discover Estevan News, I'm Vincent Dupuy. A proposal to honor Estevan veterans could eventually grow into a larger historical tourism project. The Southeast Military Museum wants to add commemorative details to two street signs. Museum President and Curator Craig Bird says the project could eventually highlight other historical places around the city.
2: Do something a little bit more permanent, put these plaques up in locations to highlight some of the historic landmarks that we have in Estevan, and integrate technology with QR codes and put them on the tourism website so that people could have access to it.
1: Bird also hopes to update a historical walking tour book produced in Estevan in 1978. Winter is a bit further off with a warmer system now in the southeast. Environment Canada meteorologist Terry Lang says people should make use of the extra time we have before winter sets in.
3: Reminder that, you know, we are coming into that season, and seeing that snowfall like many parts of southern Saskatchewan did, that reminder to get your car ready for winter, get those snow tires on, get the emergency kit in the car, and get in that habit of phoning the highway hotline before you head out traveling, just so you don't get caught off guard.
1: Lang says that the week ahead also looks clear for any rain in the southeast. A local fire rescue department was on the scene of a rollover earlier this week. With more is Discover Estevan's Scott Bolton.
4: A single vehicle rollover in the arm of Laurier, south of Radville, last night saw Yellowgrass Fire Rescue and the Radville Fire Department on the scene, along with EMS and RCMP. The incident had resulted in injuries as well as vehicle entrapment. However, all occupants had self-extricated on arrival of emergency services.
1: Think you know the rules for using your cell phone behind the wheel? Just over 55% of respondents to Discover Estevan's latest poll said they knew all the rules covered in this week's Tuesday's Tips. The discussion with Estevan Police Service Community Engagement Officer Constable Daniel Stephanie covered changing music, mounted phones, and different restrictions for new and experienced drivers. The poll reflects how familiar readers felt with the rules, rather than testing their knowledge. You can check your own understanding and listen to the interview at discoverestevan.com.
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1: As the Canadian Senior Women's Hockey League expands, its organizers say community support will remain essential to its success. The league is planning all-star events that will help give back to girls' minor hockey in host communities. Co-founder and co-president of the league, Jenna Merck, says fans play an important role in helping women continue competing.
6: I think why this is so successful is the community, and I think the West has unreal people and fans and community behind it. And I mean, every person that comes out to watch a game, you might just be going to watch some women's hockey and see what it's about.
1: Merck says that support has helped make the league what it is today. Members of the Estevan Lacrosse Association have an opportunity to help shape the future of the sport in the community.

0: The association's annual general meeting is happening tonight at 6:30 p.m. in the meeting room at the Estevan Leisure Center. 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The association is encouraging members to attend and share their thoughts on how to continue growing lacrosse locally.
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0: Today is going to be mainly sunny with 20-kilometer winds and a high of 13. Tomorrow is going to be cloudy with 50-kilometer winds and a high of 7. Friday is going to be sunny and a high of 12. Saturday is going to be sunny and a high of 19. And Sunday is going to be sunny with a high of 16. For your local 5-day forecast, you can visit DiscoverEstevan.com.
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0: Mountain number 63. 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
4: Today is going to be mainly sunny with 20-kilometer winds and a high of 13. Tonight's going to be partially cloudy with 20-kilometer winds and a low of plus 2. Thursday's going to be cloudy with 50-kilometer winds and a high of plus 7. And tomorrow night's going to be clear with cloudy periods with a low of negative 4. For your local 5-day forecast, you can download our Discover Estevan app.
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7: Today's going to be mainly sunny with 20-kilometer winds and a high of 13. Tonight's going to be partially cloudy with 20-kilometer winds and a low of plus 2. Thursday's going to be cloudy with 50-kilometer winds and a high of plus 7. And tomorrow night's going to be clear with cloudy periods and a low of negative 4. For your local 5-day forecast, you can download our Discover Estevan app.
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0: throwing Gen Z for a loop include boil the ocean, which means taking on something way too big, and blue sky thinking, which is brainstorming without worrying about practical details. I've never heard of those phrases. Meanwhile, Gen Zers are using terms like coffee badging. That's when you pop into the office just long enough to be seen by your boss. Or task masking, which means you're performing the actions of working hard, like typing really loud on your keyboard, but you're not actually doing anything productive. That's great. And then there are the elder millennials who only speak in Simpsons quotes and lines from Adam Sandler movies.
1: I'm Vincent Dupuy from Discover Estevan, and here's what's coming up in the news on the hour. After a frosty start across southeast Saskatchewan, warmer temperatures are set to return this week. Environment Canada says a warming trend will move into the region over the next several days. Meteorologist Terry Lang explains what residents can expect as the chill gives way to more seasonal fall weather. More on that coming up in just a few minutes.
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1: Happy Wednesday, everybody. It is October 14th. Emergency crews responded to a serious incident south of Radville last night. A

0: Growing Hockey League is gearing up for a bigger season, and as temperatures drop, the sunshine is actually going to stick around for a little longer. For Discover Estevan News, I'm Vincent Dupuis. The Southeast Military Museum wants to recognize two Estevan veterans through commemorative street signs. Museum President and Curator Craig Bird brought the proposal to Estevan City Council, suggesting signs for Dryden Road and Trout Street.
1: In response to the 100th anniversary of the Royal Canadian Legion, we would like to put forth a request to the city to basically mark the city streets with signage and symbols on the street signs that would indicate those members had previous military service and served the city of Estevan.
0: Council supported proceeding with the proposal, which could see the first signs installed before Remembrance Day. After waking up to frost on numerous windows today, the southeast will be saved by warmth over the coming week. Environment Canada meteorologist Terry Lang describes what we'll see over the next few days.
2: By Wednesday, Thursday, we'll be recovering to about seasonal temperatures. Average highs for this time of year around 12 degrees and overnight lows around minus 2. Some of the mornings might get particularly chilly, like I think Thursday morning, Friday morning. Those will be cold mornings, but then recovering to some nice temperatures for the weekend.
0: Lang says that the coming weeks will see a roller coaster of temperatures as warm and cold air battle it out. A recent crash in the southeast saw a response from a local fire rescue department. With more is Discover Estevan's Scott Bolton.
3: Yellowgrass Fire Rescue was on the scene of a single vehicle rollover just after 7 last night in the arm of Laurier, south of Radville. No fatalities were reported, but the vehicle's occupants sustained injuries and had been trapped in the vehicle. The brigade had aid from the Radville Fire Department, and RCMP were on the scene to investigate.
0: How familiar is the community with cell phone rules behind the wheel? Discover Estevan's latest poll asked readers about their knowledge following Tuesday tips with Estevan Police Service Community Engagement Officer Constable Danielle Stephanie. Just over 55% said they knew all the rules covered, while about 33% knew most. Another 11% said a few surprised them. The discussion included checking messages at red lights and using hands-free features. See how your knowledge compares and hear the full interview at discoverestevan.com.
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0: The Canadian Senior Women's Hockey League is entering its second season with teams expanding beyond Saskatchewan into Alberta and Manitoba. Co-founder and co-president Jenna Merck says the growth has meant more work for organizers, but the excitement is building as teams return to the ice.
5: The most exciting part about this year is we probably had three times the work starting out here, and now teams are getting on the ice. I think we have like 7 games just this weekend, so it's nerve-wracking, it's exciting.
0: The league is also planning provincial all-star events as it continues to grow. The Estevan Lacrosse Association is inviting members to its annual general meeting tonight. The meeting takes place at 6:30 p.m. in the meeting room at the Estevan Leisure Center. The association will review the past season, discuss plans for the upcoming year, and cover important association business. Members are encouraged to attend and share their input as the organization looks to continue growing lacrosse in Estevan.
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0: Today is going to be mainly sunny with 20-kilometer winds and a high of 13. Tonight's going to be partially cloudy with 20-kilometer winds and a low of plus 2. Thursday is going to be cloudy with 50-kilometer winds and a high of plus 7. And tomorrow night's going to be clear with cloudy periods with a low of negative 4. For your local 5-day forecast, you can download our Discover Estevan app.
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prices are through the roof. Hey, I'm Sharon Church. 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We totally are. It's amazing how much further meat can go when you prepare it a different way. For example, pork tenderloin. I've made it two ways: stuffed tenderloin or pulled pork.

0: The stuffed tenderloin gave us no leftovers. 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Same goes with chicken. 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
10: Today is going to be mainly sunny with 20-kilometer winds.

0: a high of 13. Tonight's going to be partially cloudy with 20-kilometer winds and a low of plus 2. Thursday's going to be cloudy with 50-kilometer winds and a high of plus 7. And tomorrow night's going to be clear with cloudy periods with a low of negative 4. For your local 5-day forecast, you can download our Discover Estevan app.
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0: Morgan Wallen, just in case, hey, I'm Sharon Church. Tom Cruise, he's made quite the career out of doing the impossible. But his latest movie, Digger, having a rough time, having a pretty rough go at the box office. It only brought in $8 million on opening weekend and then dropped to just $3.2 million the next weekend. And this movie was not cheap to make. Like, $300 million, not cheap. That means the studio could lose as much as $245 million. Ouch. It's sitting at just 53% on Rotten Tomatoes, which is not great. But if you're interested, the movie is a dark comedy about an oil tycoon whose company causes an environmental disaster. You might want to see it. I mean, it's always fun being the only one in the theater.
1: 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And there just might be KFC involved.
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3: Today's going to be mainly sunny with 20-kilometer winds and a high of 13. Tonight's going to be partially cloudy with 20-kilometer winds and a low of plus 2. Thursday's going to be cloudy with 50-kilometer winds and a high of plus 7. And tomorrow night's going to be clear with cloudy periods and a low of negative 4. For your local 5-day forecast, you can download our Discover Estevan app.
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0: The Hunter Brothers, born and raised. I'm Sharon Church. I wonder if they're done harvest. They are musicians and they are also farmers. They're still doing both and they're rocking both. We're going to take a little break, but we'll get you back into the tunes before 4 o'clock. I see, the James Barker Band ahead of our time on the way. And Jackson Dean, Heavens to Betsy, coming up next.
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0: more. Two Estevan veterans could soon be honored with commemorative street signs. The Southeast Military Museum has asked City Council to recognize the contributions of veterans through signs on Dreyer Road and Trout Street. Museum President and Curator Craig Bird brought the proposal forward. We'll have more on the tribute being considered by Council coming up in just a few minutes.
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4: 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This quarter section has $17,000 in oil surface revenue, and we'll also be selling the mineral rights separately. 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
8: 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It's finally time.
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seriously, man, don't drop it. Because I just bought it. You're going to be hanging around here while you want to watch my jacket? Oh, thanks, man. I'm going to be out here dancing.

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1: Hopefully you're having a good day so far. It is Wednesday, October 14th. A call for help brought multiple agencies to a rural scene Tuesday evening. Women's hockey continues to expand across the prairies. And sunshine today, cloudy days tomorrow, but the days after that are going to stick around with sunshine. For Discover Estevan News, I'm Vincent Dupuis. The Southeast Military Museum is proposing commemorative signs for Dryden Road and Trout Street, recognizing Samuel Dryden and former Mayor Greg Trout for their military service. Craig Bird, president and curator, shared some of Dryden's history with council.
2: He was a veteran of the British military, served in India back in 1894 to 1898, went to South Africa with the British Army, fought in the South African Boer War until 1903, and was awarded the Distinguished Conduct Medal for his bravery during that conflict.
1: The proposed signs would include military insignia and QR codes linking visitors to biographies and photographs. A short burst of cold air has been replaced with some seasonal warmth, which will ramp up over the week. The coming weeks will see some swings above and below normal, says Environment Canada meteorologist Terry Lang.
3: That battle between the colder air to the north and the warmer air to the south, and days are getting shorter, nights are getting longer, so it helped that colder air kind of start making its way in. But it's as it usually is this time of year, it's usually a bit of a seesaw of temperatures, or roller coaster, if you will.
1: Lang advises people to use the time before winter to prepare their car for emergencies. The Southeast saw a response from a local fire rescue department following a rollover in the area. Discover Estevan's Scott Bolton has more.
4: The Radville Fire Department and the Yellowgrass Fire Rescue attended a single vehicle rollover last night just after 7. The incident occurred in the Arm of Laurier, south of Radville. The vehicle's occupants sustained injuries and were extracted after being trapped in the vehicle, and no fatalities were reported. The RCMP were on the scene to investigate.
1: A few cell phone driving rules came as a surprise to some respondents in Discover Estevan's latest poll. About 11% said a few rules surprised them, while roughly 33% said they already knew most. The poll followed a Sun 102 morning show discussion with Estevan Police Service Community Engagement Officer Constable Danielle Stephanie. One reminder was that stopping at a red light doesn't give drivers permission to check their texts. Find the results and full explanation at discoverestevan.com.
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1: The Canadian Senior Women's Hockey League is giving more women the chance to continue playing competitive hockey after graduating from minor hockey, junior programs, and university. With Alberta and Manitoba joining this season, the league is also seeing players arrive through a growing number of pathways. Jenna Merck, co-founder and co-president of the league, says having the opportunity means a lot to the players.
6: I know for a fact, being one of those girls myself and everyone else in the league, it is so meaningful to get to play for something again, for it to matter on that ice, to get to play competitive hockey. I like to say, if you don't try, you will lose.
1: Merck says organizers want to keep expanding while ensuring women across the country have a place to play. The Estevan Lacrosse Association is looking ahead to another year of lacrosse in the community. The organization is holding its annual general meeting tonight at 6:30 p.m. in the meeting room at the Estevan Leisure Center. The meeting will include a review of the past season, discussion about the year ahead, and other important association business. Members are encouraged to take part and provide input of the future of lacrosse in Estevan.
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1: Today's going to be mainly sunny with 20-kilometer winds and a high of 13. Tomorrow's going to be cloudy with 50-kilometer winds and a high of 7. Friday's going to be sunny and a high of 12. Saturday's going to be sunny and a high of 19. And Sunday's going to be sunny with a high of 16. For your local 5-day forecast, you can visit discoverestevan.com.
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Zach McPhee, The Way I Know You Now. Good afternoon, I'm Sharon Church. Ooh, a new collab, Ko Wetzel and Ella Langley, Jaded, coming up. But first, here's Florida Georgia Line. Get your shine on.

0: good one. It's Jaded Coetzel and Ella Langley. Hello, I'm Sharon Church. You know, no one ever really thinks about eating healthy on Halloween, but if you do want to pick a candy that's on the healthier side, experts say you should go with peanut M&Ms. The peanuts in the candy provide at least a little bit more substance in terms of nutrition, including fiber and protein. And you know what? Come to think of it, I do feel better after eating a giant tub of peanut M&Ms as opposed to an entire package of Sour Patch Kids.
1: We know you're doing it.
2: 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Who? 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
1: Today in Canada, 4 people will be killed by an impaired driver, and over 200 people will be injured in a vehicle-related accident caused by a drunk driver. That's about one victim every 7 minutes, every day. Every 7 minutes, someone somewhere in Canada will die or be injured because someone else made the choice to drive.

Do you believe in ghosts, or have you ever had a ghostly encounter? We'll chat about that after Blake Shelton, Texas. But first, here's Thelma and James, alternate ending.

0: encounter. Hey, I'm Sharon Church. Apparently, 60% of people say that they've seen a ghost. And get this, they also think their pets have too. Now, personally, I'm not sure I believe in ghosts, but I also wouldn't spend the night in a haunted house, not even for $1 million. But that's just because my imagination would work my mind up into a frenzy. I've got friends who swear their houses are haunted, but they never seem too concerned about it. If I actually believed my house was haunted, I'd be calling my realtor so fast. But I think I would have to make up a different reason for why I'm selling, because I'm pretty sure you have to disclose ghosts.
1: Do you know what happened last night?
2: Was I snoring again?
1: Well, yes, but I'm talking about the accident.
2: Billy wet the bed again?
1: No, there was a crash on the highway.
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13: Now, your Discover Estevan weather. Today's going to be mainly sunny with 20-kilometer winds and a high of 13. Tonight's going to be partially cloudy with 20-kilometer winds and a low of plus 2. Thursday's going to be cloudy with 50-kilometer winds and a high of plus 7. And tomorrow night's going to be clear with cloudy periods and a low of negative 4. For your local 5-day forecast, you can download our Discover Estevan app.
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1: I'm Vincent Dupuis from Discover Estevan, and here's what's coming up in the news on the hour. After a frosty start across southeast Saskatchewan, warmer temperatures are set to return this week. Environment Canada says a warming trend will move into the region over the next several days. Meteorologist Terry Lang explains what residents can expect as the chill gives way to more seasonal fall weather. More on that coming up in just a few minutes.
2: As harvest continues across the prairies, producers are being reminded that safe grain storage starts long before winter arrives. Crop Extension intern Royce Mullenbach.
3: Successful grain storage comes down to three key factors: moisture content, grain temperature, and airflow. If any one of these is overlooked, the risk of spoilage, mold growth, and insect activity can increase quickly.
2: He recommends cooling grain below 15 degrees and ultimately under 5 degrees for long-term storage. And it's important to remember that moisture this year may have boosted yield potential, but it may have also increased the risk of nutrient loss. Crop Extension specialist Quinn Coven is recommending producers do a soil test.
4: Excess rainfall can also lead to nutrient losses, particularly nitrogen, through processes such as leaching and denitrification.
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1: Today is Wednesday, October 14th, and hopefully you're having a good day so far. A late night response in the RM of Laurier kept first responders busy. More teams, more players, and a new season is on the horizon. And today's sunny, tomorrow cloudy, but the rest of the week will be sunny again. For Discover Estevan News, I'm Vincent Dupuis. A proposal to honor Estevan veterans could eventually grow into a larger historical tourism project. The Southeast Military Museum wants to add commemorative details to two street signs. Museum President and Curator Craig Bird says the project could eventually highlight other historical places around the city.
2: Do something a little bit more permanent, put these plaques up in locations to highlight some of the historic landmarks that we have in Estevan, and integrate technology with QR codes and put them on the tourism website so that people could have access to it.
1: Bird also hopes to update a historical walking tour book produced in Estevan in 1978. Winter is a bit further off with a warmer system now in the southeast. Environment Canada meteorologist Terry Lang says people should make use of the extra time we have before winter sets in.
3: Reminder that, you know, we are coming into that season, and seeing that snowfall like many parts of southern Saskatchewan did, that reminder to get your car ready for winter, get those snow tires on, get the emergency kit in the car, and get in that habit of phoning the highway hotline before you head out traveling, just so you don't get caught off guard.
1: Lang says that the week ahead also looks clear.

0: prepare for any rain in the southeast. A local fire rescue department was on the scene of a rollover earlier this week. With more is Discover Estevan's Scott Bolton.
1: A single vehicle rollover in the arm of Laurier, south of Radville, last night saw Yellowgrass Fire Rescue and the Radville Fire Department on the scene, along with EMS and RCMP. The incident had resulted in injuries, as well as vehicle entrapment. However, all occupants had self-extricated on arrival of emergency services.
0: Think you know the rules for using your cell phone behind the wheel? Just over 55% of respondents to Discover Estevan's latest poll said they knew all the rules covered in this week's Tuesday's Tips. The discussion with Estevan Police Service Community Engagement Officer Constable Danielle Stephanie covered changing music, mounted phones, and different restrictions for new and experienced drivers. The poll reflects how familiar readers felt with the rules rather than testing their knowledge. You can check your own understanding and listen to the interview at discoverestevan.com.
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0: As the Canadian Senior Women's Hockey League expands, its organizers say community support will remain essential to its success. The league is planning all-star events that will help give back to girls' minor hockey in host communities. Co-founder and co-president of the league, Jenna Merck, says fans play an important role in helping women continue competing.
3: I think why this is so successful is the community, and I think the West has unreal people and fans and community behind it. And I mean, every person that comes out to watch a game, you might just be going to watch some women's hockey and see what it's about.
0: Merck says that support has helped make the league what it is today. Members of the Estevan Lacrosse Association have an opportunity to help shape the future of the sport in the community. The association's annual general meeting is happening tonight at 6:30 p.m. in the meeting room at the Estevan Leisure Center. Those attending will review the previous season, discuss the upcoming year, and go over important association business. The association is encouraging members to attend and share their thoughts on how to continue growing lacrosse locally.
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0: Today is going to be mainly sunny with 20-kilometer winds and a high of 13. Tomorrow is going to be cloudy with 50-kilometer winds and a high of 7. Friday is going to be sunny and a high of 12. Saturday is going to be sunny and a high of 19. And Sunday is going to be sunny with a high of 16. For your local five-day forecast, you can visit discoverestevan.com.
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Daddy's Smile. Hey, I'm Sharon Church. Lainey Wilson and John Mayer, Phone Keys Wallet coming up. But first, you know, there's just something about a truck. Here's Kit Moore.

0: John Mayer, phone, keys, wallet. Hey, I'm Sharon Church, and it's now time for your Sorta Sports Report. All 32 teams played last night. All of them. Every single hockey team played. The Flames finally won a game. Good job, guys. Montreal, Winnipeg, and the Oilers also won. I guess that's why my husband was so happy last night. Go Oilers, go. Tonight, only two games. First, the Canadiens in Washington to play the Capitals. And then an hour later, the Stars are in Denver to battle the Avalanche.
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15: Tonight's going to be partially cloudy with 20-kilometer winds and a low of plus 2. Tomorrow's going to be partially cloudy in the morning with 30% chance of showers and a high of 7. And tomorrow night's going to be clearing in the evening with 40-kilometer winds and a low of minus 4. For your local 5-day forecast, you can download our Discover Estevan app.
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1: Have you heard of some of these phrases like boil the ocean, blue sky thinking, task masking? I've heard of none of them, but we'll chat about it after Morgan Wallen. First, Tim and the Glory Boys.

0: Lies. Hey, I'm Sharon Church. You ever been in a meeting where someone uses a phrase you've never heard before? There's a big language divide between the generations. Like some of the older phrases throwing Gen Z for a loop include boil the ocean, which means taking on something way too big, and blue sky thinking, which is brainstorming without worrying about the practical details. I've never heard of those phrases. Meanwhile, Gen Zers are using terms like coffee badging. That's when you pop into the office just long enough to be seen by your boss. Or task masking, which means you're performing the actions of working hard, like typing really loud on your keyboard, but you're not actually doing anything productive. Oh, geez. And then there are the elder millennials who only speak in Simpsons quotes and lines from Adam Sandler movies.
1: 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And there just might be KFC involved.
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3: 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Yeah, that's Trent's Tire. Except, spoiler alert, there's no Trent, just Chris. 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
1: 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Jackets, ski pants, boots, mitts, and toques. 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
2: Tonight's going to be partially cloudy with 20-kilometer winds and a low of 2. Tomorrow's going to be partially cloudy with 30% chance of showers late in the morning and a high of 7. And tomorrow night's going to be clearing in the evening with 40-kilometer winds and a low of negative 4. For your local 5-day forecast, you can download our Discover Estevan app.
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0: prices are through the roof. Hey, I'm Sharon Church. Are you changing what sort of meals you're making to offset those high prices? Oh, totally. It's amazing how much further meat can go when you prepare it a different way. Like, for example, pork tenderloin. I've made it two ways, stuffed tenderloin or pulled pork. The stuffed tenderloin gave us no leftovers. Pulled pork, on the other hand, multiple meals worth of leftovers. Same goes with chicken. Once you shred that bird, that meat will go very far. And don't get me started on ground beef, chili, meatballs, tacos, leftovers for days. As long as you're pairing these meals with rice, potatoes, or pasta, your bellies will be full and your bank account, well, it'll be a little less empty.
1: 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The Southeast Military Museum has asked City Council to recognize the contributions of veterans through signs on Dreyer Road and Trout Street. Museum President and Curator Craig Bird brought the proposal forward. We'll have more on the tribute being considered by Council coming up in just a few minutes.
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1: Happy Wednesday, everybody. It is October 14th. Emergency crews responded to a serious incident south of Radville last night. A growing hockey league is gearing up for a bigger season, and as temperatures drop, the sunshine is actually going to stick around for a little longer. For Discover Estevan News, I'm Vincent Dupuis. The Southeast Military Museum wants to recognize two Estevan veterans through commemorative street signs. 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
2: In response to the 100th anniversary of the Royal Canadian Legion, we would like to put forth a request to the city to basically mark the city streets with signage and symbols on the street signs that would indicate those members had previous military service and served the city of Estevan.